Music you can play so loud, the other car at the stoplight might start bopping their heads with you. 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WBGL.

Matthew West with Good on WBTL. You know, I love how Matthew paints this picture in that song of thinking, well, I got to earn grace. I got to climb that ladder, right? And you strive in your own. And that's not God's grace. God's grace, he gives it to you freely because he loves you that much.

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0: Elevation Rhythm with Washed on WBTL. I'm Wheez. I don't know if you watch American Idol. It's a TV show, a talent singing TV show. It's been on since 2002. I've been watching it from the beginning. I love hearing the stories, but I especially love it when there are artists on this show that, you know, millions are watching that share their faith. And this is something incredible that happened that I don't remember this ever happening, but all top three, they announced the winner last Monday, but all the top three had deep faiths in Jesus, and they were so bold throughout the season. And I found this article in CCM Mag. You can follow them on Instagram. It says, to point to God. And Keela Richardson, who's third place, she said this, I grew up in church. I know so many songs, so it was kind of hard to pick, but I wanted to pick something everyone could relate to. I wanted everyone to worship with me. That's my heart right there. Isn't that cool? Jordan McCullough, okay, we're going to hear from him. What a voice. He's a worship leader outside of Nashville. He made it second place. He says, we can wait for people to go to church all day, but I am the church, so I get to bring the church to them. So having a platform like American Idol that accepts faith and reaches for it is incredible. And the winner, first place, was Hannah Harper. She said, I've been in ministry since I was 9 years old. And it looks different for other people, but having a platform at this level and getting to still be this open about my relationship with the Lord is an incredible honor to me. How cool is that?
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God loves you so much, and he's pursuing you. He pursues you. What's

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Lord, I think about that song, Miracles, and I pray for my friend right now saying, I need a miracle. So, Lord, thank you for whatever you're going to do, for your creative miracle in the situation. Oh, Lord, we praise you that you are the God of miracles. In Jesus' name, amen. It's Bill Wickham and Crowder. It really is Amazing Grace.

0: 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These songs are a reminder. 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

0: If you need something on your mind, well, heaven is a really good thing to have on your mind. It's Toby Mac and WBGL. I'm Wheeze. Tonight, I want to say a big thank you to today's WBGL Day partners, Matt and Corey Honold, who are celebrating their 29th wedding anniversary this weekend. They are also so very grateful for the many ways God has blessed their family, and especially thankful for their kids, Emily, Meredith, and Natalie, and son-in-law, Griffin. May this be an encouragement to all. The steadfast love of the Lord never ceases. 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

You do have a reason to smile. And it says Jesus loves you. He wants to get to know you. And if you have questions about what that next step looks like, well, you can text the name Jesus to 41224. It's Cochran and Company, what grace can do. Absolutely.

0: Something kind of scary happened to me the other night. It's Matt Maher, What a Friend, on WBGL. I'm Wheeze, and I love my four-legged furry friends. I love my dog, Buzz the Boston. But sometimes, you know, you can run into some scary-looking four-legged furry friends outside unexpectedly. And so the other night, I was going to let Buzz the Boston Terrier outside in the backyard. It was a little bit late. And I'll check to make sure there's not a skunk or something. They're always in our backyard. We have ducks that come in our backyard, which I love. Well, I look and staring right at me is this huge raccoon. He looked at me and it was hilarious. He ran so fast. Thankfully, I had Buzz on a leash. He was trying to take off after him. This I've never seen. I think this raccoon might have had a superpower because he literally jumped on the tree and was just like frozen, like I wasn't going to see him. Our eyes were locked. He was just staring on this tree trunk trying to climb up. He just looked. But I'm like, that's impressive. How did he jump like that? Or was he like a flying raccoon?
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Stephen McWhorter, Come Jesus Come. What a story Stephen has. He grew up in the faith. It was a very difficult upbringing that was going on behind closed doors. He ran far from God, became an atheist, and talked out a lot of negativity against the church. But then he had an encounter with Jesus, changed everything, and God has used him in powerful ways on his social media for others to come to Jesus. 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

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It's We the Kingdom on WBGL. I know God is your rescue. Proverbs 18, verse 10 says, the name of the Lord is a strong tower. The righteous man runs into it and is safe. Are you dis-

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1: Micah Tyler, it's called Perfectly on WBCL. I'm Wheeze, and on this Sunday night, want to say a huge thank you to today's WBCL Day partners, Matt and Corey Honnold, who are celebrating their 29th wedding anniversary this weekend. 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

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I don't know about you, but for me, that's pretty much everywhere. But Jamie McDonald has a couple different devotionals that are available under the plans on the YouVersion Bible app. It's so encouraging to read. It's Jamie McDonald.

0: Sidewalk Prophets, Father Let It Be on WBGL. I'm Wheeze, and I hope you're doing amazing tonight. Have you ever had a surgery or a procedure, and they say to you in the OR, what song would you like to hear? What music would you like to listen to as you're counting down and going under? And they usually give you that choice. But what happens when, well, you say a selection, but the wrong song plays at the wrong moment? That's what happened to my friend Angie.
1: A couple years ago, and as I was going under, they were getting ready to give me the anesthesia, and they said, you can choose your music to listen to as you are going under. And I said, very cool, you know, so I would like Christian music. And they were like, Christian music, okay. I could tell that they didn't really get that request a whole lot, but I did. I said, I want Christian music. And so they went ahead and they put Christian music on. And as I was getting my little dose of the sleepy meds, the song that happened to play was I Can Only Imagine. And I just thought, wow, that is maybe not the song I was looking for at this moment. But, Lord, if you're trying to tell me something, I love you, Lord. Please forgive me of all my sins, and we'll see what happens on the other side of this here. So,
0: definitely, maybe not the song you want to hear.
1: It was maybe not the song I would have chosen, but...
2: He was crucified, dead, and buried. But on the third day, he rose again. And Jesus did it all for you and me. Through his perfect sacrifice, Jesus defeated sin and death, making a way for us to have eternal life in heaven. All we have to do is accept that free gift. If you don't have a personal relationship with Jesus and want to learn more, text Jesus to 41224. Knowing Jesus means knowing peace, comfort, hope, and joy. Everything we could ever need is found in him. Text Jesus to 41224.

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God's grace is enough. WBGL.

Encouragement is coming. I really believe the Lord is sending you encouragement. Be looking for that because it's what he does. It's what he does. It's Peter Burton. Where would I be? I'm WBGL.

Maybe you have had questions about what Jesus did at the cross for you, and questions about faith or where to begin. Friend, you don't have to figure it out. You can start that conversation even right now by texting the name Jesus to 41224.

0: Phil Wickham, Homesick for Heaven on WBCL. I'm Wheeze. There's something about the ending of that song that just gives me chills. I hope you're doing well on this Sunday evening. I want to say a huge thank you to today's WBCL Day partners, Matt and Corey Honnold, who are celebrating their 29th wedding anniversary this weekend. But I would encourage you, if you see them out and about this weekend, tell Matt and Corey happy anniversary. They share that they are so very grateful for the many ways God has blessed their family and are especially thankful for their kids, Emily, Meredith, and Natalie, and son-in-law, Griffin. May this be an encouragement to all. 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

Matthew West on WBGL coming up in about three songs. I want to share an encouraging blessing or a prayer from author and speaker Susie Larson. It's Mary Claire. There's a God.

0: Annette Mara on WBGL. I'm Wheez, author and speaker, Susie Larson. She has such a way with words. I love following her on Instagram because I find her so encouraging. You can too. You can follow her at Susie Larson Author. She says this for this blessing. I love it. Every soul needs healing of some kind. And every one of us has baggage that needs to go. Baggage like fear, despair, discouragement, jealousy, and insecurity. May you dare to humble yourself under God's mighty hand. Ask Him to show you your heart, the things you cannot see. Dare to surrender your plan and trust Him with your desires. And see if He doesn't meet you, minister to you, and establish you more fully in His purposes for you. God wants to revive His church. He's purifying hearts, healing hearts, and disciplining those who need it. He misses nothing. May revival start within you as you sort through the stuff that pushes you down and holds you back. God always has more for you. Whatever promises you've memorized, know there are more of His promises to appropriate. In whatever ways you've experienced God, these are just a taste of things to come. Nothing on earth compares to knowing God in a way that changes you. Friend, the world needs your influence.
1: I know you don't like me to bring this up, but the Bible does say that in heaven there's no sea.
2: I've never liked that. I didn't see the ocean until I was 23, and I was so concerned that Jesus was going to come back before I got to see the ocean.
1: I mean, Jesus was on the sea all the time.
2: I know.
1: But there is like a scholarly take on that in the Bible, you know, the ocean or the sea is synonymous metaphorically with like trouble.
2: Oh, true.
1: So maybe they're saying there's nowhere to drown in heaven.
2: That'd be okay. That's great. I mean, I know there's a river.
1: Well, it should be fine. I came from a town of two rivers.
2: That's true.
1: And I never needed an ocean, to tell you the truth.
2: Well, I did. I grew up near the Wabash River. I needed an ocean.
1: I got you.
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Oh, there's nothing better than God. I could sing that over and over. Oh, there's nothing better than you. Nothing is better than you. The God who turned a grave into a garden. That's what he did. He loves you so much, he wants to get to know you. And if you have questions about that, well, you can text the name Jesus to 41224. For years

Natasha Leighton, Meet Me in the Valley on WBHCL. And friend, that's my prayer for you tonight, that God would meet you in the valley. He'd meet you wherever you are, even right now. It's Lauren Daigle.

0: Kay Thompson, that's what the cross is for on WBGL. If you want to know more about what Jesus did at the cross for you, friend, right now you can text the name Jesus to 41224 and start that very important conversation. I want to say a big thank you to today's WBGL Day partners, Matt and Corey Honnold, who are celebrating their 29th wedding anniversary this weekend. They're so very grateful for the many ways God has blessed their family and are especially thankful for their kids, Emily, Meredith, and Natalie, and son-in-law, Griffin. May this be an encouragement to all. The steadfast love of the Lord never ceases. 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

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A wheeze happy Sunday evening to you. Sometimes you just get so excited about what Jesus has done for you, you want to sing until the whole world hears. 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

0: Elevation Worship with Alleluia on WBGL. I'm Wee's friend. If this is a time of night where you're trying to get to sleep, but for whatever reason, sleep isn't coming to you. If that's you, I put this together just for you. Sometimes sleep doesn't come and it can be really difficult. I know I went through a time of insomnia, so I want to help you get the sleep you need. So you'll be hearing different friends praying for you, a segment I like to call
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0: I heard Kate Smith talk at a few conferences, and I was so comforted by what she shared. Now, her and her husband, they're revivalists, and they travel a lot. They have a church in North Carolina called Catch the Fire, and I asked Kate if she would pray for you.
2: I want to pray for those that are struggling with their sleep this evening, that you would know that the Father himself delights to give his children sleep, that he will cause us to lie down in peace and rest. And actually, Psalm 4 says that, in peace I will both lie down and sleep. For you, O Lord, may me dwell in safety. And so, Father, I ask that you would give each of your beloved children sleep and peace, that you would wash over their bodies, you would wash over their minds, that they would cast their fears and anxieties on you because you care for them, that they would know that even in their restlessness, that their spirit is crying out to you, and that you are there by your spirit to be the comforter to them. And I pray that you would strengthen their bodies, that you would fill them in the areas that they need your help, but you would cause them peace in their thoughts and their dreams, and they would know that they are your beloved ones, that you make lie down in safety and peace. Bless you all.
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1: Best news ever is that the good news is Jesus loves you. He died for you. And when you believe, you wouldn't perish but have everlasting life. 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And if you have questions about that, well, you can text the name Jesus to 41224. It's Caleb and John.

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0: It's a great way to remember surrender, let go, and let God. It's Jack Cassidy on WBTL. I'm Wheeze. It's been so great to spend your Sunday evening with you. Before I go, I want to say a huge thank you to today's WBTL day partners, Matt and Corey Honnold, who are celebrating their 29th wedding anniversary this weekend. They're so very grateful for the many ways God has blessed their family and are especially thankful for their kids, Emily, Meredith, and Natalie, and son-in-law Griffin. May this be an encouragement to all. The steadfast love of the Lord never ceases. 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

0: Jesus always keeps his promises. And one of them is that when you strive to be pure before God, you'll see God. You will be blessed by God. Which begs the question, how do you do this? Like, there are so many different things screaming for your attention and pulling you away from God. Well, Lord, grateful so much that one of those gifts is prayer. That the more time we spend with you, the more we want the things of you, and the less we crave the things that aren't of you. I can't even, how do you wrap your mind around it, Lord, that you bless those who strive for purity, and that we can see you, that we can know you. That's just amazing, Father. As we start a new week, would you go before us and pave our way so that we walk in the ways that you have for us, that we're not distracted by lesser things, but we can focus on the most important things. And that as we do that, we'll see you more and more as we go about our lives. Thank you that you hear us, that you keep your promises, and that you want to reveal yourself to us. We're so blessed by you. In Jesus' name, amen.
1: When Chevis Phillips' husband gave his life to Jesus, everything about him changed, but she wanted nothing to do with it.
2: We had this come to Jesus moment because I wasn't going to change. I married a person who is now no longer alive. And he taught me that. He's like, I got baptized. Old Josh is dead at the bottom of a river. And I was like, okay, well, that is who I married. This is not.
1: It's a story of patience, prayer, and a God who never stops pursuing. 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
3: 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Hi, I'm Chuck Swindoll. 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Always anticipating the worst. 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Put it on the dashboard. 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Now, enjoy the drive. No, it's not like that. We don't plan to have a car wreck. And we shouldn't plan to sin. It is not inevitable. We have the Holy Spirit living within us. So, hey, let's let Him drive.
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0: WBGL. It's an unwritten rule that when you don't want to see anyone, you're about to run into someone. I walked out into my front yard just to let the dogs out, and all I wanted to do was go back inside and go to bed. Well, before that could happen, a neighbor walks up with his two dogs. And I love this neighbor. I just didn't love that he saw me standing in my front yard in my robe. Not really the impression I wanted to make.
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0: Lord, thank you that you made a way for us to God, because you are the way. 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And thank you, friend, for being here. And if you want to learn more about the freedom that a relationship with Jesus brings, we can talk more over text. 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
1: Mental health concerns? 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

0: good.
1: Shout with joy or a whisper if you've got people around and you don't want to wake them up. But the Psalms continue, worship the Lord with gladness. Come before him singing with joy. Acknowledge that the Lord is God. He made us and we are his. What a blessing that we can be his, that he knows us. He knows his people. He knows you, friend. He knows what you're going through and what you just went through and what you will go through. He loves you. He's for you. And so are your friends here at WBGL.
0: We are all blessed. I'm Chuck Bentley with the Crown Money Minute and WBGL. In the New Testament, blessing means being fully satisfied in God, whether rich or poor. The duties of good stewardship demands recognition of God's ownership, the need to contain our lifestyles, and the commitment to use money for kingdom purposes. Paul said, "You'll be enriched in every way, to be generous in every way, which through us will produce thanksgiving to God." You see, God gives us only what we're capable of handling, and we must wisely manage resources and be content in whatever situation we find ourselves. So without considering your income, your wealth, or your bank account, think of all he's given you. You'll agree, we are truly blessed. 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
2: I know you don't like me to bring this up, but the Bible does say that in heaven there's no sea.
3: I've never liked that. I didn't see the ocean until I was 23, and I was so concerned that Jesus was going to come back before I got to see the ocean.
2: I mean, Jesus was on the sea all the time.
3: I know.
2: But there is like a scholarly take on that, that in the Bible, you know, the ocean or the sea is synonymous metaphorically with like trouble.
3: Oh, true.
2: So maybe they're saying yeah. There's nowhere to drown in heaven.
3: That'd be okay. That's great. I mean, I know there's a river.
2: Well, yes. It should be fine. I came from a town of two rivers.
3: That's true.
2: And I never needed an ocean, to tell you the truth.
3: Well, I did. I grew up near the Wabash River. I needed an ocean.
2: I got you.
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So here's to telling yourself a better story, friend. It's not too late for you. You are right on time for God to work in and through you. And we're cheering for you at

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0: That is such a fun song. Phil Wickham teaming up with Crowder. It really is Amazing Grace. And it's a song you said you wanted to hear. So here it is. 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

can't handle the cute news on WBGL. A three-year-old, a booth at Mickey D's, and a moment no one saw coming. They weren't even planning on stopping. But once inside, little Huddy was concerned. He noticed an older gentleman sitting all by himself. He didn't have anyone to talk to as he enjoyed his cup of hot coffee and his Egg McMuffin. Upon getting the okay from his mom, he trots over, climbs into the booth, and makes himself at home. He's three and he's bold. They share stories and smiles. And it turns out it's a small world because this

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0: 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And what if you take five of them and that helps you feel less wound up, less stressed about the rest of the moments? 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

0: Jesus always keeps his promises. And one of them is that when you strive to be pure before God, you'll see God. You will be blessed by God. Which begs the question, how do you do this? Like, there are so many different things screaming for your attention and pulling you away from God. Well, Lord, grateful so much that one of those gifts is prayer. That the more time we spend with you, the more we want the things of you and the less we crave the things that aren't of you. I can't even, how do you wrap your mind around it, Lord, that you bless those who strive for purity and that we can see you, that we can know you. That's just amazing, Father. As we start a new week, would you go before us and pave our way so that we walk in the ways that you have for us, that we're not distracted by lesser things, but we can focus on the most important things. And that as we do that, we'll see you more and more as we go about our lives. Thank you that you hear us, that you keep your promises, and that you want to reveal yourself to us. We're so blessed by you. In Jesus' name, amen.
1: I mean, I just see a respecter of women.
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1: And I love that, and I do think it goes against what some people are trying to spread as a narrative today about him holding women down. And I mean, probably one of my favorite stories is the woman at the well. I just love how he went against really the cultural norms of his day to go and talk to this woman and minister to her and not bring necessarily like shame on her like others had done, but to show her that she didn't have to keep living in shame. She didn't have to keep living life this way, and that there was this living water that only he could offer her. And I just think it was just so beautiful. And I think it's important that we remember that, and that Jesus loves women and he wants women to be respected, and he is the model that we all should follow.
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0: 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They are thankful for their daughters, Christina and Jennifer, son-in-law, Rob, granddaughter, Kennedy, grandson, Tristan, and his significant other, Caitlin, and great-grandsons, Finn and Sunny. 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
4: And I'm saying the choices you're making right now are shaping the man you're going to be. The choices you're making right now, even the ones that seem insignificant, from the friends you're hanging around to the words you speak to the way you treat other people, it's putting you on a path that's going to lead in any number of directions. And if you make wise choices now, it's going to put you in a place of wisdom later on in life. And just raising up the value of the decisions they make, because life is telling them, oh, you're young, you're a teenager, you can do whatever you want, it doesn't really matter. And we're trying to give the opposite message that now what you say, what you do right now, it matters so much.
5: That's Dave Willis, and he and his wife Ashley join us today on Focus on the Family with Jim Daly, and I'm John Fuller.
6: You know, John, as parents, we carry a pretty big responsibility, if not the responsibility, to help shape the next generation, our children, maybe even some of their friends that come over to the house to play ping pong or do the things that they do. And it means we have to teach our boys how to respect girls, right? And in this culture today, that's a tough task because there's very little supporting girls and women. Just think about it. You know, the whole Title IX issue and what has happened to women's sports with the trans issue and so much more. It's just there seems to be a slow and sometimes fast degrading of women in the culture. And, you know, boys and men have a responsibility to say, no, we're going to respect girls and women. And today we're going to talk about that subject with experts who have four sons of their own.
5: Dave and Ashley Willis are conference speakers, relationship coaches, and podcast hosts. And they've been in full-time marriage ministry for about 10 years now and have four sons, as you said, Jim. Dave has a terrific book on this topic called Raising Boys Who Respect Girls, Upending Locker Room Mentality, Blind Spots, and Unintended Sexism.
6: Dave and Ashley, welcome back to Focus on the Family. Good to have you here.
7: Good to be
4: here. Thank you, guys.
7: Thank you.
4: Oh, we love
6: being here.
4: We
6: didn't pay you to say that, did we?
7: Right, right.
6: Okay. Just want to make sure. Now, this question, this is the way to get out of the gate. Your son Cooper once came home from school asking if girls liked it when boys sent them indecent pictures. When I first read that, I was like, what?
4: Yeah.
6: It's a different era now.
4: It's a different
6: era. I mean,
4: era.
6: When I was a boy, that never would have popped up.
4: My goodness.
6: We wouldn't even thought of that. But that's kind of the question we've got to deal with with our sons today.
4: A lot of eye-raising moments, shocking moments, that we didn't grow up with the technology that made these things possible.
6: What did you say to him?
4: Well, we've kind of made a pact early on that we're not going to freak out in the moment, no matter what our kids ask.
6: That's the first good parenting
4: tip.
6: Don't panic.
4: Don't freak out in the moment. You can freak out with each other later, but in the moment, you got to be calm and be a safe place for them to share, because as you're a safe place for them to share, the more they're going to share. Mm-hmm. So he came home from his first day of eighth grade, and I said, how was your day? It was fine. And he asked that question. Hey, just out of curiosity, do girls really like it when boys send these like indecent pictures of themselves? And I'm like, well, why don't you unpack that for me, you know? And he said, well, on the bus on the way home, some of the boys on the bus were taking inappropriate pictures of themselves and trying to show the other kids on the bus pictures of what they've taken, and saying, girls love it when you send them pictures like this. And they were laughing about it. And Cooper said it felt so inappropriate, but it gave us an opportunity to just unpack it one step at a time. Say, buddy, listen, you're going to be exposed to a lot of things that just aren't right, aren't healthy. In this case, what those boys are doing is actually illegal. That's mm-hmm. child pornography. So to possess that or share that is illegal. But it gave us a bigger just time to talk about God's design for respecting one another
7: yeah.
4: and for the
7: mm-hmm.
4: sacredness of sex and all these things. And he was really receptive to it, but it was a wake-up call for us of just what our kids are being exposed to.
6: Well, and the other thing, too, is, man, don't think because you have your kids in a Christian school or they're going to church every Sunday that they get this. Mm-hmm. I mean, it's sad, but now your other three boys coming along, you probably, before the first day of eighth grade, said, okay, I got to talk to you about something.
7: Right.
6: You know,
7: right.
6: this
7: right.
6: could happen.
4: right, yeah.
6: I mean, that's one of the difficulties as a parent today mm-hmm. is trying to get ahead of especially the sexual discussions, because it just, the culture reeks of sexualization. And for boys, we got to, and some girls now too.
7: Yes.
6: We got to get, you know, ahead of that to help have those discussions. So as a mama, Ashley, I mean, mm-hmm. how did you respond to that question?
8: Well, I'm going to be honest, like my first like instinct was to freak out, like literally mm-hmm. like, what are you talking about? Like I wanted to, and Dave
4: We're
8: could see
4: the
8: it like Dave like, could hey, see it on my down, face and he down. Just gently grabbed my hand and was like, this is what we wanted him to come to us, you
6: yeah,
8: know.
6: Yeah, but that's
8: and
6: I'm typical like, let me say, if you're that mom panicking
8: yes.
6: and freaking out, that was Jean as well.
8: Mm-hmm.
6: I mean, this is kind of the normal thing, and the husbands at this point are going, okay, this isn't unusual for boys, you know.
4: Yeah,
6: but
4: yes.
6: but we got to deal with it. So yes, yeah, yeah, continue, sorry.
8: Yes,
6: little
8: no.
6: infomercial for moms freaking out. Okay, that's every mom I've ever known.
8: This is the truth. And so it was really not so much towards Cooper himself. It was more like, what in the world? Like, I can't believe this is going on at this age. And I just wasn't ready for it because he's our firstborn. And so this was the first time we were hearing this from one of our kids. But very quickly, with Dave's help of helping me to remember that we want him to come to us with these things, I just really wanted him to hear as a woman how that would make me feel. And I was like, I can tell you 100% that that is so disrespectful. Mm. Like, that is not good. And then there's girls who feel pressured to also send pictures. And I know this from being a youth leader for years, that girls feel like, oh, that's what boys want. And they're having the same questions.
6: Yeah.
8: And then it perpetuates just this really just unhealthy and like Dave said, illegal correspondence between yeah. these kids, and they don't even know what to do with this.
6: So your book, Raising Boys Who Respect Girls, I mean, it's beyond just this topic. That's mm-hmm. just a wow kind of opening question.
4: Yeah,
6: so
4: course.
6: We covered that. If you want more information, get a copy of the book.
4: Mm-hmm.
6: But moving into more general context of teaching your boys how to respect girls, how do you go about doing that, being mindful of that as a dad, as a mom? You're both, because of the fact that you're a woman and you're a man, you're going to bring different attributes in your parenting to that. What are some of the core things we need to think about?
4: Well, as parents, if you're married, I would say realize that you're modeling for your kids what healthy behavior and interaction looks like. So dads, if you're listening, the way you treat your wife is showing your boys how they should treat women, and it's showing your daughters what they should expect from men someday. And so if our example isn't the right example, then we need to take a step back and say, Lord, help me to do this. And I know for a lot of guys, that's hard because maybe we didn't have an example ourselves.
7: Mm-hmm.
4: And so even if you didn't have that, the way that my own father didn't have that, but he chose with God's grace to break that cycle and to become that, as imperfect as all of us are and as imperfect as he was, he really modeled respect toward my mother and mm-hmm. and I caught that, and I want to do the same for Ashley. I think it starts just in
6: yeah, it's good.
4: How we're treating each other in marriage
7: yes.
4: because your kids learn a lot more by watching than they do by listening to your advice most
6: mm-hmm.
4: of the time.
6: It's so true.
8: They do. And one of the biggest things that I think dads can do, especially for their sons, is be very, very mindful of where their eyes go. Because having mindfulness about where your eyes linger is everything. And do not make the mistake of believing your sons don't see it, because they do. And your daughters see it too. And so we've got to get a grip on where our eyes go. I mean, we can't help, as people, men and women, seeing someone attractive walk by, but we get to choose if we keep on staring.
6: Yeah, it's so true. You know, you mentioned in the book that Jesus is a wonderful role model about how to treat women.
7: Mm-hmm.
6: You know, you think about the culture he was born into. It was very demeaning toward women in many ways. I mean, the Roman Empire, right? And yet Jesus came onto the scene and gave women dignity, Mary Magdalene and other women.
7: Mm-hmm.
6: Speak to that difference that he made coming onto the scene and raising women to a status of equality made in his image, male and female.
4: I'm so glad you brought that up. It's my favorite chapter in the book. And I almost laugh when I hear people in the modern context say, oh, well, I could never be a Christian. It's so oppressive to women. And I laugh and I think, you don't know history. I'm like, in all of human history, there has never been anyone who's done more to elevate the status of women than Jesus Christ did. And when you look in the Gospels of how he did that and how countercultural it was, and it wasn't just about women being over-sexualized, which they were, and they had exploitation, and they had so few rights, but it was also, there was a misogyny and a distrust toward women. A woman's testimony was not valid in a court of law. But when you look at Jesus taking time to intentionally pursue women, not only women of high respect in society, but women like the Samaritan woman at the well, mm-hmm. that society had forgotten and ostracized, and he's pursuing them. He's elevating their value. When Jesus would tell his parables, he intentionally made women the heroes of so many of those stories, whether it's the persistent widow and her praying or other examples in the gospel, the times that he healed them, the friendships that he formed with women like Mary and Martha, allowing them to be even the first to see the resurrection, the first ones to
6: right, it wasn't men.
4: Experience
6: right.
4: The first ones. Yeah, the first word the resurrected Christ spoke was saying Mary's name, Mary. And she recognized him and was able to go and share what she saw. None of that is by accident. Like, Jesus is giving us a model that was so countercultural and elevates, and still to this day elevates women to the God-given sacredness that they have.
6: I think the other aspect there is Jesus's relationship with his mother, Mary.
8: Yes.
6: Ashley, as a woman, as a mom, I mean, what do you, when you read scripture in that context of Jesus lifting up women, what do you see?
8: I mean, I just see a respecter of women, and I love that. And I do think it goes against what some people are trying to spread as a narrative today about him holding women down. And I mean, probably one of my favorite stories is the woman at the well. I just love how he went against really the cultural norms of his day to go and talk to this woman and minister to her and not bring necessarily like shame on her like others had done, but to show her that she didn't have to keep living in shame. She didn't have to keep living life this way, and that there was this living water that only he could offer her. And I just think it was just so beautiful. And I think it's important that we remember that, and that Jesus loves women, and he wants women to be respected, and he is the model that we all should follow.
6: Yeah, so good.
5: 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And we've got that book here at the ministry. 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What do the conversations sound like with your boys, given everything you just said? Because this is a big topic, and we can't protect them 24/7, but how do you process the inevitable time when guys are together and they're swaggering or they're sharing things that are degrading? How do you help your boys get ahead of that?
8: Yeah.
4: Yeah, I think we try to tell them to lead by example. And if you can't change a conversation and it's clearly going in a direction and staying in a direction that you're uncomfortable with, then to just excuse yourself from that setting. You don't have to stay there. You get to choose what rooms you're in. Mm. And it takes a lot of courage sometimes to walk away from settings, and sometimes even walk away from relationships where there's a pattern of really unhealthy behavior, because you're going to be like the people you hang out the most. The Bible talks so much about choosing the right friends, and that bad company corrupts good character. And we've got to be intentional, not in a judgmental way or an elitist way, but in a really discerning way, to choose our friends wisely, because we're going to become like they are.
8: It's so true. I remember one time one of our sons was talking about how he like had a friend come up to him, and he was like, hey, we have this list of girls, and we're like rating them based on looks and mm-hmm. this and that. And at first, he thought it was funny. And I was like, rewind this back and tell me what you just said, and think about it. If you were like, there was guys and the girls were rating you, would you think that was funny? Mm-hmm. And he was like, what? He goes, well, they're not doing that. I don't think they're doing that. And he kind of started having a whole different attitude. And I was like, what makes this any different, buddy? And I'm like, it's your friends who you love. And so it's kind of shadowing the truth of what's going on here. I'm like, how is this a good thing? And he kind of backtracked from it and was like, oh, yeah, that's probably not good. And I was like, yeah, because you're not only is it mean to these girls, but you're also minimizing them to just bodies. Mm-hmm. And all these kind of things inevitably get out and somebody's going to get hurt. And I'm like, do you want to be associated with this? Do you mm-hmm. want to really be part of this? And the more he thought about it, the more he was like, yeah, I don't want to be part of that. Because he's like, that's really terrible. I would never want someone to do that to me. And I think sometimes when we do get into these, you know, quote unquote locker room settings, I think that guys, and I'm sure girls can do this too in our own way, but I think guys forget that these are real women who have, you know, souls and have hearts and minds that can be so hurt.
7: Yeah.
8: And they just sometimes when they're together can forget about that. And so we try to remind our kids of that.
7: Yeah, you're developing empathy.
8: Mm-hmm. Yes.
7: Which is a good thing.
8: Yes.
5: Yeah. Dave, you made reference to kind of an older generation and how men used to care for and respect women. And we're missing that mark pretty wildly, it seems, in the general culture. How do you bring forward people like your grandfather, I think it was, that you wrote about in the book and say, this is the kind of person to emulate?
4: Yeah, absolutely. I'm thankful to have some great examples in my own life from that. But I also want to just acknowledge that it's a complicated time for young men to know how to show respect to women. Because on one hand, when you try to show chivalry, there are certain women that might be offended by that, to say, well, I don't need your help. I don't need you to hold the door open for me. And a young man's just being polite, and he's thinking, wow, I feel like I can't win here. And so I think it's still the right thing to do, to serve and to help people. But when we do it, however we're doing it, we try to do it the way that Jesus said to do it, which is the golden rule. Treat other people the way that you'd want to be treated. And I think that goes for how we treat other men and how we treat women as well. But even in these confusing times, even when trying to be, you know, chivalrous, trying to embody some of those positive masculine traits that God gave us can get you some backlash sometimes, I still think that it's the right thing to do. And if criticism comes for that, to say, look, I didn't mean to offend you. This is how I was raised. I was just trying to be polite and to show deference and kindness in those situations, which usually diffuses the situation. And just know there's a lot of anger out in the world right now, and a lot of it is because we've misunderstood so much of these issues.
7: Boy, it's so true. In your book, Raising Boys Who Respect Girls, you mentioned 7 lessons that turn boys into men. I sent those to my 2 sons this morning early, like 6 a.m. Mm-hmm. I don't think they were up quite yet, but I did just check my phone. They hearted it back to me.
4: Oh, there we go.
7: Them.
4: Oh,
7: yeah.
4: Okay.
7: So I think they thought those were right on. Let's hit that, and we'll dig into a couple. One, have the courage to fight for what's right. Boy, do we need people. Mm-hmm. Men, yes, but everybody pulling for what's right. Seek responsibility instead of running from it. That'll resonate with the guys. I think boys and young men want that challenge.
4: Yeah.
7: And they don't get that challenge in today's modern culture. You know, I want to be somebody who is choosing what is right and being responsible for my decisions. Third, work hard at whatever you do. And when you have a family, work hard to provide. Boy, there's a big one. That is an antiquated idea, but I think it's a good one. 4, show patience and restraint. You know, Trent, who is my oldest son, big guy, 6'7", weightlifter, he says, you know, Dad, when it says in the Bible to be meek, you know what that actually means in the Greek? What? To be ready, but to choose restraint.
4: Mm. That's good.
7: Yeah, he's ready. Let
4: he's
7: me tell
4: ready.
7: You.
8: Right, right.
7: And I'm so glad he's choosing restraint.
4: I am too. I'm glad he's on our side.
7: But that's the point. Patience and restraint. That's manhood. Mm-hmm. Next, you said respect your wife before you meet her by keeping yourself from sexual sin. Respect your wife after you're married by remaining faithful. Boy, that's so good. Next, keep your word. Next, trust God. And let his word be the roadmap of your life. I mean, those 7 are really solid. Did you write that?
4: I wrote that.
7: Ashley, did you write that?
8: It was definitely Dave, and I love those. Yes.
7: Yeah. Do they resonate
8: callings.
7: For you as
8: Absolutely.
7: A woman?
8: Yes. And I mean, when I hear that as a woman, you know, that makes me just feel so good about the future of men if we're raising men in that way. And it also, as a mom of men, I really want to instill those things in them alongside Dave. And I know it's a high calling. And again, as parents, we can blow it so easily. There's times we just don't get it right. I mean, because we're imperfect. But I think when we're aiming for those things and teaching our boys those things and modeling those things ourselves, because even as women, we can model many of those things. I think that, you know, more is really caught than taught. And I think in those moments when we don't get it right, being that open, safe place to talk about it,
7: yeah,
8: that goes a long way too.
7: Absolutely. You know, you have your boys, you have a little gap between number two and number three and four. So what are the ages?
8: So right now they are 10, 13, 18, and 20. So two in college and then two in school.
7: Yeah, that's so good. So, I mean, you've got the gambit still and you're still.
8: Yes.
7: And I think the big issue here is for the parents, but let's say the dads that feel like they have blown it, they haven't set the right example. You can still come back and set that record straight. In the book, in fact, you're talking about you start this stuff at preschool. Start to talk about these things really early. But I'm thinking, you know, we sometimes need that punch list. I mean, guys, we're thinking about everything. Okay, they got to be taught how to respect women and girls, and then we got to help them respect the Word of God, and you're thinking of devotions, and I mean, that list can get a little overwhelming for the guy who wants to come home from work and just plop down, watch the news maybe, or just chill out. So how do we get out of that lazy zone, if I could be bold enough, and say we have to be engaged? Maybe take a 10-minute break or whatever, but you got to engage those kids, and it starts early.
4: It does start early, and we need rest too. So yeah, I'm not beating up on somebody that needs to chill. The older I get, the more chill time I acquire.
7: Amen, brother.
8: Yeah, that is the truth.
4: Like our last kid, I feel some ways I feel wiser and more patient with him. In other ways, I feel so much more tired than I was.
7: True.
4: He just gets away with more. You got to be engaged. You just have to be present, right? Connecting with them in their world, and then just looking for teaching opportunities along the way. That's really what's going to resonate with them.
7: Yeah. You know, you had an example in the book of your youngest son playing basketball, and it was, I don't know the number of guys, but there was also a girl on the team, and he had a little encounter with her. What happened, and how did you help straighten that out?
4: Yeah. He got mad when she didn't pass him the ball or something, and he said, "Well, you shouldn't even be here. You're a girl." And we, you know, we like really had a huddle, and she's such a girl.
7: And this is like 8-year-old basketball.
4: Yeah, seven,
7: right?
4: Eight, you know.
7: It's amazing.
4: And it really hurt her feelings. I mean, she already, I'm sure, felt, being the only girl, felt a little bit out of place, but she was such a great player, a hard worker, just brought such life and spirit to the whole team. And we, you know, we huddled up and talked about respecting each other, the value every person has. Everybody's part of this team. We all belong on this team. And you know, we talked about it that. And I afterwards, of course, had that parenting moment to say, "Buddy, listen, that was disrespectful to single her out, to make her feel bad. And she works so hard. She's doing so much. And to make her feel like she doesn't belong on this team. Imagine if someone did that to you." And we really had it. So I made sure he apologized to her the next practice and all of that.
7: Did it resonate for him?
4: I think it did. Yes. I think it was a good teaching moment. And they were friends by the end of the season, mm-hmm. which was really, really important.
7: You know, one of the mistakes I think we make as parents is, it's no big deal. Just look the other way. But these are great moments to be able to say, let's think about what happened there. Mm-hmm. And tell me what you're feeling and why you did it. And
8: right.
7: But just, you know, to use those moments for teaching time.
4: Yeah. Right.
7: And hopefully, again, develop that empathy for, do you really know the power of what you said and how that would affect her?
8: Right.
7: You know, to alienate her, to carve her off and separate her from the team.
4: I think he was probably insecure. Mm-hmm. She was taller than him. And I think that's what I think it was coming
7: down
4: to.
7: That's typical at 8 years old.
4: Yeah, at 8 years old, he was like feeling a little bit insecure, but right. no excuse.
8: Exactly.
7: As your sons grew older, your two older sons now that are 20 and
8: 18.
7: Mm-hmm. So, I mean, you've gone through those teen years. Mm-hmm. Those discussions change. You know, it goes from like the 8-year-old co-player, but now you're talking about, junior in high school, and some of that gets a lot more serious. Mm-hmm. How does that conversation change with older young men?
8: Well, I know for us, the conversations look different once they started dating. You know, I remember our second son, when he started dating someone, it was about like, okay, here's what you do on a date to show respect to your date, and some of those chivalrous things. And just also in conversation, I talked a lot to our son about, you know, be sure that you don't go and talk, you know, disrespectfully about her, just like anyone else, but don't talk disrespectfully about her to your friends. Like she's a bad kisser or whatever, you know what I'm saying? Because I remember one of our sons overheard this girl that he was interested in. He was like really interested in her, but he overheard her and another girl talking badly about this guy that one of them had dated and how he wasn't a good kisser or something to that effect. And it made him not want to date her because he was like, I don't want to. He goes, she could talk that way about me and say something embarrassing. And so in the same way, we try to tell our boys, you know, be careful about how you talk about your girlfriend, your relationship, and just always come from a place of kindness and respect.
7: Yeah, that is so good. So right here at the end, for the parents that really are going, wow, we've really blown it. What's one thing they can do to say, okay, let's help our 14, 15-year-old get a little reorientation around respect for girls?
4: Well, I think it, like with most things in parenting and life, it comes down to intentionality. Like, I want to be intentional about this. Maybe admit I've kind of gotten on autopilot with this, and this is too big a deal to be on autopilot. So I want to have these conversations. They'll lean in if in those conversations you talk about mistakes you've made in your own past, which I know is super scary for parents, but our authority as parents doesn't come from having lived perfect lives. It comes from being authentic and honest and real and saying, you know, this, and I've made plenty of mistakes, and I've tried to, as our boys got older, talk about, you know, pornography and how that wrecked me, and trying to prevent them from making those same mistakes and other mistakes that I've made. I try to be honest about that. And I come back to this principle. I say, never trade temporary pleasure for permanent regret. I said, there are going to be so many times in your life, in different scenarios, where you might in a moment do something because you think it's going to feel good in the moment to do this thing. And that one moment of pleasure could lead to regret that just stays. Now, because of God's grace, you know, God wipes away every sin. Jesus paid for it on the cross. But even with the forgiveness and grace that God gives, there's still some baggage that we can carry because of our decisions. And I want to prevent them from carrying unnecessary baggage. And I'm saying the choices you're making right now are shaping the man you're going to be. The choices you're making right now, even the ones that seem insignificant, from the friends you're hanging around to the words you speak to the way you treat other people, it's putting you on a path that's going to lead in any number of directions. And if you make wise choices now, it's going to put you in a place of wisdom later on in life. And just raising up the value of the decisions they make, because life is telling them, oh, you're young, you're a teenager, you can do whatever you want, it doesn't really matter. And we're trying to give the opposite message that, no, what you say, what you do right now, it matters so much.
7: That shapes who you are.
4: Yeah, exactly.
7: You know, this has been great. What a good reminder of some of the tasks we have as parents, and that is a big one, to help our sons particularly learn how to respect women and girls. And I think it's a great reminder of something we need to do. Let me turn to you, the listener. Focus on the Family is here for you. We want you to have a rewarding and God-honoring relationship with your son. And when that's in place, concepts like respect come much easier. We have lots of great resources to help. You can take our parenting assessment. It's free. It's online and it's quick. It helps you to better understand those things you do well and those things that might need a little work. Another solid place to start is Dave's book, Raising Boys Who Respect Girls, Upending Locker Room Mentality, Blind Spots, and Unintended Sexism. 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

0: Well, do you think this spiel is getting annoying?
1: I don't think so. I think people are really starting to grab onto it, you know, and like say, yeah, this is how I start my day.
0: All right.
1: Maybe they say it with you.
0: Ooh, that'd be neat. Well, you're welcome to do that. And if you would like us to provide you a transcript of the spiel, we will be glad to send that to you. 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
1: I'm Jonathan.
0: I'm Courtney. Welcome to the 18th day of May, a Monday, 2026, in the year of our Lord Jesus Christ, and we're here for it. That is really, I like it a lot better when you do it too.
1: Well, then let's say a verse together at the same time.
0: Okay, what's it going to be?
1: How about 1 John 4:19? How about 1 John 1:9?
0: 4:19, is that the, what is that?
1: How about 1 John 4:8?
0: Okay.
1: 7 and 8.
0: 1 John 4:7-8.
1: Beloved,
0: let us love one another. For love is of God,
1: and everyone who loveth
0: is born of God and knoweth God. He that loveth not knoweth not God, for God is love. 1 John 4:7-8. Yeah, yeah. Let's do all of our content this way from now until kingdom come.
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0: Well, I know last week we had the chance to sing a patriotic song early in the morning.
1: Yeah, I feel like we even got some feedback on that.
0: I was just going to say, I didn't think we got any feedback on that. Did we?
1: I think maybe Matt Nisbet.
0: So there's one person that liked it.
1: Might have.
0: Okay. Well, we're not going to sing this time, but we have arranged for little Benjamin to say the Pledge of Allegiance this morning.
1: Oh, cute.
0: So what do we do when we say the Pledge of Allegiance?
1: Stand up and put your right hand on your heart.
0: Put our right hand on our heart. Or if you're not able to do that, just visualize it. Okay. Benjamin?
2: I pledge allegiance to the flag of the United States of America and in the Republic.
3: To the Republic
2: for which it stands, one nation, under God, indivisible, with liberty and justice for all.
0: How about it?
1: Which, just listen to that.
0: Way to go, Benjamin.
1: That was wonderful.
0: I think we could do that kind of thing once a week.
1: I think that'd be nice.
0: Or would that be too much?
1: No, I think it's good.
0: Okay.
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7: Looks like scattered showers and thunderstorms are going to be pretty common over the next couple of days. Those storms today could be a little bit on the strong side, so stay weather aware. High temperatures in the low and mid-80s and lows tonight between 66 and 70. With, like, yet again, another round of storms late tonight and into the day on Tuesday with highs back to the low and middle 80s. For WBGL, I'm meteorologist Kevin Lighty.

0: I Know Somebody. That is new music from Holly Brand on WBGL. We're Jonathan and Courtney. Couple of shout-outs in order. Number one, my son Carter turning 15 today.
1: Oh, Carter! Happy birthday.
0: Happy birthday.
1: Love it.
0: And we also want to thank our day partners today, Wendy and Gary Shugart. They are celebrating 53 years of marriage tomorrow.
1: They are thankful for their daughters, Christina and Jennifer, son-in-law, Rob, granddaughter, Kennedy, grandson, Tristan, and his significant other, Kaylin, and great-grandsons, Finn and Sonny.
0: They love the Lord, their church, their country, and WBGL. So, Wendy and Gary, we just wish you a happy anniversary. Thanks for shouting out to your family. I will say now, they do have a son-in-law named Rob, and I have a good friend named Rob, and very often, Rob would say, "Do you know what my name means?" Because every name has a definition.
1: Yeah.
0: And I said, "No, Rob, I don't know what your name means." And he said, "To steal."
1: Oh, my.
0: And I said, "Rob, don't be so hard on yourself, first of all. And second of all, I don't think it's that kind of Rob."
1: No, I don't think so.
0: But he always said that, so.
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6: Showers and thunderstorms. Some of those could be severe today, so be on the lookout. High temperatures in the low and middle 80s. More storms later tonight, a low between 66 and 70. And a similar day Tuesday with more storms and highs back in the low and mid 80s once again. For WBGL, I'm meteorologist Kevin Lighty.

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4: Good morning to you on your Monday. Scattered showers and thunderstorms here as we head throughout the day. High temperatures back to the low and mid 80s. Could see more storms later tonight, a low between 66 and 70. And thunderstorms again on Tuesday. Highs in the low and mid 80s. For WBGL, I'm meteorologist Kevin Lighty.

0: If you're one of those people that all you do is care about yourself a lot of the time, you know what that makes you?
1: Selfish.
0: Regular.
1: Normal.
0: I was gonna say. Both.
1: Yeah, too real.
0: It's time for Jesus and Jazz. And normal and regular doesn't necessarily mean right, but it is the reality we live in. In Romans 8, it says, people who live following their sinful selves think only about what they want. But those who live following the Spirit are thinking about what the Spirit wants them to do. It doesn't say that you are always successful.
1: Yeah.
0: Because if that's the standard you're putting on yourself, you're just setting yourself up for failure.
1: Mm-hmm.
0: But it talks about the fact that you are often thinking about what the Spirit wants you to do.
1: Yeah, and then it says that if you're thinking it's controlled by your sinful self, there is spiritual death. We don't want to think that there is, but there is. Mm-hmm. And it may not even be seen right away. But and it goes on to say, if you're thinking it's controlled by the Spirit, there is life and peace.
0: That's right. And so that's what we have this morning. So if you are often... I've heard it said before, you know, and I can't verify it, but basically I've heard it said that basically if you are one of those people that is very concerned oftentimes about, oh man, am I doing good enough? You know, am I really a Christian? Mm-hmm. Does God really approve of me? That's often a sign that, well, you are a Christian and you are headed to heaven one day, and you just sometimes you have to shift your focus back to the fact that Jesus is the reason that we all have eternal life and not our actual selves.
1: Exactly. Yeah. The focus might be off, but if you're even concerned about it at all, like you just said, Jonathan, that's a good sign.
0: Yeah. And he gives some assurance here as well. We're in Romans chapter 8. But you, speaking to the believer, you're not ruled by your sinful selves. You are ruled by the Spirit, if that Spirit of God really lives in you.
2: He was crucified, dead, and buried. But on the third day, he rose again. And Jesus did it all for you and me. Through his perfect sacrifice, Jesus defeated sin and death, making a way for us to have eternal life in heaven. All we have to do is accept that free gift. If you don't have a personal relationship with Jesus and want to learn more, text Jesus to 41224. 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Everything we could ever need is found in him. Text Jesus to 41224.
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6: Looks like scattered showers and thunderstorms are going to be pretty common over the next couple of days. Those storms today could be a little bit on the strong side, so stay weather aware. High temperatures in the low and mid-80s, and lows tonight between 66 and 70. With, like, yet again, another round of storms late tonight and into the day on Tuesday, with highs back to the low and middle 80s. For WBGL, I'm meteorologist Kevin Lighty.

0: Remember the guy that was really sick and he saw Jesus and bows before him and said, Lord, you have the power to heal me if you want.
1: Mm-hmm. Jesus had the best answer.
0: Yeah. He said, I want to heal you. Be healed.
1: I love that answer.
0: And then he touched him and immediately he was healed.
1: You know why I love that answer?
0: Why?
1: Because the Bible says that everything that Jesus did was what the Father told him to do. So he came to the earth and he was like the image of the Father. So we know how God feels towards us because of him.

0: 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We got a first-time texter.
1: Hey!
0: Long-time listener.
1: Okay.
0: And that would be Christina.
1: Hi, Christina.
0: Been listening, she said, to WBGL for over 15 years.
1: Wow.
0: The last 10 of those have been... No, I'm sorry, 10 of those have been in the suburbs of Chicago, and 5 of them on her Alexa in Middle Tennessee.
1: Wow.
0: Sharing that WBGL helped her family, and her as well, feel connected early on when they moved.
1: I get that.
0: And they've never stopped listening since. Thank you for your faithful teaching and worship.
1: Man, it is such... You know, we call WBGL a family, but it's true because some people leave. They want to bring us with them because it's that taste of home.
0: So glad.
1: I love it so much, Christina. You're always part of the family.
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7: Showers and thunderstorms. Some of those could be severe today, so be on the lookout. High temperatures in the low and middle 80s. More storms later tonight, a low between 66 and 70. And a similar day Tuesday with more storms and highs back in the low and mid 80s once again. For WBGL, I'm meteorologist Kevin Lighting.

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1: Questions you might have about Jesus can be answered by simply texting the name Jesus to 41224.

0: They say you'll make about 38,000 decisions today, so let's get started.
1: Oof.
0: Number one, we got Donna from Merrillville checking in, saying, Courtney, I love you, but I really feel that Jonathan and Courtney sounds better than Courtney and Jonathan.
1: I am not arguing that.
0: All right. So your decision on that one would be Let It Be.
1: Yes.
0: Okay. Yeah, we're on kind of this multi-week process where we have this opportunity to change the name of our show from The Morning Show with Jonathan and Courtney to the more inclusive The Morning Show with Courtney and Jonathan. And so we're sort of taking votes on that, and looks like it's skewing.
1: Yeah, I think people are agreeing with me.
0: Rich Fielding checking in. Dana Double H checking in. Both gloating about the White Sox victory over the Cubs this weekend.
1: Oh, boy.
0: Not too good.
1: I think it was pretty good.
0: I don't think so. And then, you know, there was a big women's conference in town over the weekend.
1: Yes.
0: Where Tasha Layton appeared and sang and spoke and shared. And I don't know, this is a little bit behind the scenes, but I was able to contribute to that women's conference, even though I was not allowed to attend, in donating the use of my beautiful couch from my office.
1: Oh, it's very kind of you.
0: It's a brilliant white.
1: Mm-hmm.
0: And I was told that Tasha Layton actually likes my couch.
1: Oh.
0: I don't know how she even knows about it.
1: Well, I think they might have used it on stage. My word, she's christened your couch.
0: So the thing about that is, I'm totally fine with that, but they didn't give it back.
1: Are they going to?
0: I don't think so.
1: Oh, come on.
0: I was told it would be back, but I mean, here we are on Monday, and it's been several days. The couch is MIA.
1: Oh, boy.
0: Rich Fielding checking in again today, saying the OCD of him says to list in alphabetical order The Morning Show with Courtney, then Jonathan. So, I don't know. That seems to be tipping again.
1: Well, a lot of people have made the alphabetical argument, but I really like, I think it was Matt Nesbitt who said, no, the three syllables needs to come first, and I agree.
0: Ba-da-da-da-da-da.
1: Yeah, it just has a better...
0: Ba-da-ba-ba.
1: It has a better ring to it. It just does.
0: All right. Well, your thoughts. 866-917-9245. Even if you don't have any thoughts, it's okay. We want to say thanks to our day partners today, dear friends, Wendy and Gary Shugart. Tomorrow, they will celebrate 53 years of marriage.
1: They are so thankful for their daughters, Christina and Jennifer, their son-in-law, Rob, their granddaughter, Kennedy, grandson, Tristan, and his significant other, Kaylin, and great-grandsons, Finn and Sonny.
0: They love the Lord. They love their church, they love their country, and they love WBGL.
1: And we love them. Happy anniversary, Wendy and Gary. 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
6: Good morning to you on your Monday. Scattered showers and thunderstorms here as we head throughout the day. High temperatures back to the low and mid 80s. Could see more storms later tonight, a low between 66 and 70. And thunderstorms again on Tuesday. Highs in the low and mid 80s. For WBGL, I'm meteorologist Kevin Lighty.

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0: What is so funny?
1: And a good morning to you. Hey, I want to say happy birthday to my son, Carter. He's 15 today.
0: Wow, happy birthday, Carter.
1: May 18th.
0: How are you going to celebrate?
1: We're going to kick it today.
0: Yeah?
1: A little bit, yeah.
0: All right.
1: I think we might have a race of some kind.
0: Really?
1: We'll see what happens. If
0: okay,
1: it's,
0: like what kind?
1: If it's just running race, he's going to beat me. I'll tell you that. Lonnie from Carlisle checking in. You can text us anytime, 866-917-9245. You know I love you, Courtney. This is the second person that has said they loved Courtney.
0: Aw, thanks, guys.
1: Get in line.
0: Oh.
1: But Lonnie, that's a guy?
0: I don't know.
1: Anyway, Lonnie says, but I do believe in seniority. Since Jonathan has seniority, it's right that his name comes first.
0: Okay.
1: So it's up for debate. We may change the name of the show from Jonathan and Courtney to Courtney and Jonathan, which is what I would prefer.
0: Thank you. Thank you for saying that, because I think a lot of people are thinking I'm trying to change this. I don't have any desire to change it. I like how it sounds. I want to keep it the way it is.
1: That's very good natured of you to say that.
0: I just think it's a better vibe.
1: Karen checking in. Happy 15th to Carter.
2: Hey.
1: Have a blessed day.
2: Aw.
1: Mark checking in. Why change the name?
0: Yeah.
1: I'm getting old. I might forget it.
0: Okay. Ha-ha.
1: Bill checking
0: that
1: in.
0: Mind. All right, Bill. Yeah.
1: Lots of great duos, which even just to be called a great duo, that's pretty nice, Bill.
0: Oh, thank you, Bill.
1: Lots of great duos that are not in alphabetical order, like Tom and Jerry, Pinky and the Brain, Tom and Huck.
0: Okay.
1: I think it should be Jonathan and Courtney.
0: Bill, I'm totally in favor of that.
1: That's a questionable rationale, I would say.
0: What is your rationale?
1: My rationale?
0: Yeah, for wanting to change it.
1: I think, well, first of all the people that are saying age before beauty, I'm highly offended by that on multiple levels.
0: Okay.
1: And so... Partly, I just want to buck that, but I'm not even sure that I'm making sense at this time. I just want to, you know, there's trends that I like to stay in touch with.
0: What would the trend be?
1: I like to put, there's kind of a rule in radio. I know you're still new to this industry, Courtney, but there's rules in radio that say you put the most interesting and compelling thing first.
0: Well, sure.
1: And then... You know, as it goes on, it's kind of, we used to call it back in journalism school, the inverted pyramid.
0: Uh-huh.
1: So you start with the most interesting and compelling thing, and then it gets worse as it goes on. So like right now, this part of the conversation is the least interesting, so we're out of time. See how it works?
0: Yes.
3: Jonathan and Courtney.
2: Look at it.
1: Yep.
0: Yep. You look at it.
2: I have to look at my calendar.
1: All right. Well, you look at your calendar. We'll go on the radio and we'll meet here, there, or in the air, okay?
2: Literally your job.
1: That's true.
0: That's right.
1: See ya.
3: WBGO.
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7: Looks like scattered showers and thunderstorms are going to be pretty common over the next couple of days. Those storms today could be a little bit on the strong side, so stay weather aware. High temperatures in the low and mid-80s, and lows tonight between 66 and 70. With, like, yet again, another round of storms late tonight and into the day on Tuesday, with highs back to the low and middle 80s. For WBGL, I'm meteorologist Kevin Lighty.

0: 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We are Jonathan and Courtney, and we welcome you to a brand new day and week. The 18th of May, 2026, in the year of our Lord Jesus Christ, and we are here for it.
1: Yeah!
0: And we hope you are too.

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0: Would you like to know today's verse of the day?
1: Yes.
0: Matthew 5:8.
1: Oh.
0: Blessed are the pure in heart,
1: yes,
0: for they will see God.
1: Amen.
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10: Showers and thunderstorms. Some of those could be severe today, so be on the lookout. High temperatures in the low and middle 80s. More storms later tonight, a low between 66 and 70. And a similar day Tuesday with more storms and highs back in the low and mid 80s once again. For WBGL, I'm meteorologist Kevin Lighting.

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1: According to research, this is what happens when you know that you are loved. Your nervous system regulates. Your self-talk becomes kinder. Your identity and worth strengthen. Your resilience grows. And your brain chemistry calms down.
0: Okay. So we need to get with it in terms of believing the truth.
1: I mean, yeah, because, you know, the Romans chapter 8, it ends with saying nothing's going to separate you from the love of God. Those aren't just, you know, true words and good words, but actually it's going to help regulate you too. I mean, it's Mental Health Awareness Month, and
0: yes,
1: just one more reason, you know, to trust what God is saying and that he already knows how this is even going to affect your physical body.
0: So, I mean, if you want the benefits that you just heard there, memorizing the last couple of sentences of Romans chapter 8 would not be a bad idea.
1: Oh, that'd be so good. And you could get started right now.

like getting out of bed in the morning. It can be hard to get going. That's when you open the blinds. Keeping you going by letting the light in. WBGL.

0: I just thought I would share the process by which I went to bed last night.
1: Okay. Yes.
0: So I thought, well, it's time to go to bed. So I patted the dog on the head. I said, good night, dog. And he always looks at me like, are you going to let me come in there? No. So then I set the alarm clock. And then I pick up the old iPad. And I turned on Chris Tomlin's worship set that took place yesterday on the National Mall. Did you hear about this?
1: Oh, I did hear it was happening.
0: Yeah, so Chris Tomlin and the great Blessing Offer also.
1: Yes.
0: Was
1: combo.
0: On the stage right there on the National Mall. There was an event called Rededicate 250.
1: Mm-hmm.
0: And there were some other Christian music artists, and there were also singers. Like I saw Cody Carnes, I think, was up there.
1: Nice.
0: And some speakers and stuff like that. To be quite honest, I didn't listen to too many of the speakers.
1: Okay, well, you know what you were there for, right?
0: Yeah. It's something about, they called it National Jubilee of Prayer, Praise, and Thanksgiving.
1: Wow.
0: And, you know, I like that Chris Tomlin.
1: Oh, I do. I know you.
0: I'm a fan.
1: Yeah.
0: Something about it. And so I just turned on his worship set, which I think was about 20 minutes long. He came out with the first song that he started playing at this event in Washington, D.C. was You're a Good, Good Father. That's Who You Are.
1: Look at that.
0: Love that song.
1: Wow.
0: And he moved into, I think it was Our God is Greater, Our God is Stronger, God, You're Higher Than Any Other. You know that one?
1: Yep.
0: And then he did his new song, How Good That It Is to Sing Praise to the Lord.
1: Yeah.
0: And then he did Not Our God is an Awesome God. How Great is Our God?
1: Oh, well, of course. And good closer there.
0: Well.
1: Oh, wasn't the closer? Oh. Okay.
0: There was one more.
1: Oh. Okay, wait. Okay. Amazing Grace, My Chains Are Gone.
0: Good choice, but no.
1: No, okay. Was it, the one that's like, oh, God of Angel Armies, that one?
0: No, that's a good choice, though.
1: Okay. Was it Indescribable?
0: No. Think more recently.
1: Recent.
0: His big closer right now.
1: Oh, whoa. Holy Forever.
0: Holy Forever. Oh, it was great. Mm. Crowd really got into it.
1: You really like that one.
0: Yeah. And then, Blessing Offer was on the stage, and he was out there singing

0: You know that song, Believe, Believe, Believe, Believe in Your Love?
1: Yeah, yeah, yeah.
0: Which is cool.
1: Wow.
0: And that event, or that space, the National Mall, which I used to think that's a funny word.
1: It is.
0: Because it's not a mall.
1: I know.
0: I mean, in the shopping sense. It's a big stretch of land between the Washington Monument. That's the big stick that goes up in the air.
1: Yeah.
0: And is it the... Oh, I can't remember what's on the other side.
1: You know, I saw that from the airport last year.
0: Really?
1: Yeah.
0: Well, that's a recognizable piece of Washington, D.C.
1: Yes.
0: And so it was just filled with prayer and worship. Yeah, but in 1996, I got to go there for the... it's called Stand in the Gap Promise Keepers event.
1: Oh, wow.
0: And we rode a bus down there.
1: Peak 90s.
0: Truly.
1: Wow.
0: Christianity things. Yes.
1: Yes.
0: Totally agree. Mm-hmm. So, I mean, I feel like you can't hurt anything with, like, a million prayers going up into the...
1: You just... No. I don't think we should ever turn that down.
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5: Good morning to you on your Monday. Scattered showers and thunderstorms here as we head throughout the day. High temperatures back to the low and mid 80s. Could see more storms later tonight, a low between 66 and 70. And thunderstorms again on Tuesday. Highs in the low and mid 80s. For WBGL, I'm meteorologist Kevin Lighty.

0: What Grace Can Do. That is new music on WBGL from Cochran and Company. We're Jonathan and Courtney. The jury is still out whether we're changing the name of our show. If you don't care about this, we don't ask you to. We're just saying it because there are some people that are longtime listeners that do care about this. The proposed change is from The Morning Show with Jonathan and Courtney to The Morning Show with Courtney and Jonathan.
1: And let it be very clear, I'm not the one suggesting any kind of change. I don't want it to change. Mm-hmm. So
0: it's a very good thing to say for your image.
1: Oh, my word.
0: Let's see. Anonymous checking in. So they do not back up what they're about to say, but they do say it. My opinion to changing the name of the show is, if it ain't broke, don't fix it. Keep the name Jonathan and Courtney.
1: And somebody else who didn't share their name said, with Courtney having a Y at the end, they personally feel like it sounds better rolling off the tongue like it is now.
0: Is that what... So your name is like a stinger?
1: I guess.
0: Huh. I did not know that.
1: Well.
0: Let's see. Lindsay checking in. How about John and Court? Or Court and John? I would consider it.
1: John and Court? I don't think so.
0: Hilaire. There was one other text that came in, not today, but they were basically saying they were in tears, if I remember right, or it may have been a phone call. They were in tears. They were so grateful that on their day partner day, we took a moment to sing to them, which I've always felt is a little bit of a creative nuisance.
1: That's a way to say it.
0: When we sing happy anniversary to somebody. Yeah. But the feedback we got was that they actually liked it a lot.
1: Yeah. So you may... Wow, we should probably do it then.
0: All right, because we got another one today.
1: Yeah, Wendy and Gary Shugart.
0: This is just for you, you guys.
2: Happy anniversary, baby. Got you on my mind.
1: Yeah.
0: And 53 years of marriage tomorrow.
1: Tomorrow. They're so grateful for their daughters, Christina and Jennifer, son-in-law, Rob, granddaughter, Kennedy, grandson, Tristan, and his significant other, Kaylin. And great-grandsons Finn and Sonny.
0: They love the Lord, their church, their country, and WBGL. And we just want to say happy anniversary, Wendy and Gary. Thanks for giving.
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7: Looks like scattered showers and thunderstorms are going to be pretty common over the next couple of days. Those storms today could be a little bit on the strong side, so stay weather aware. High temperatures in the low and mid-80s, and lows tonight between 66 and 70. With, like, yet again, another round of storms late tonight and into the day on Tuesday, with highs back to the low and middle 80s. For WBGL, I'm meteorologist Kevin Lighty.

Champaign-Urbana, WBMV Mount Vernon, WCBW East St. Louis, WCFL Morris Chicagoland, WCRT Terre Haute, WIBI Carlinville, WIMB Murfreesboro, WNLD Decatur, WVNL Vandalia, WZGL Charleston, W230BS Effingham, W211AD Granite City, K295FB Cape Girardeau, and around the world at W.

0: Now, let me ask this question. If you could change one thing about the world for the better, what would it be? I mean, the first thing that comes to mind just at this moment is gas prices. But I mean, would that be too short-sighted? Because maybe there's things that would need to be changed a lot more than gas prices.
1: I think I would change healthcare prices.
0: Healthcare prices.
1: Yeah.
0: Isn't it true? I think I read that it's the medical debt is the most crippling of the debts, the more people are in it or something like that.
1: Oh, yeah. That's got to be true. I mean, you got to do what you got
0: to
1: do.
0: Yeah. That's the kind of debt you don't even choose to go into.
1: No. I mean,
0: you don't choose the expense of it.
1: Right. It's literally life or death.
0: Okay. So if we could change one thing on Earth for better permanently. I mean, gas prices is a good one because maybe the thing that would change the gas prices are the sort of unrest behind it all.
1: I mean, are we leaving, like, obviously the relationship with God out of that? Like, because that would be the first thing.
0: I would want to change the gospel.
1: Well, I mean, yeah, I would want all people to know Jesus, and that would literally change the world. But
0: yeah,
1: leaving that kind of equation out.
0: But I don't know. You might be messing with the will of God. I don't know exactly how all that works. So that might be a toughie.
1: Or how about just no more sickness?
0: Okay, so you would keep the gas prices.
1: Yeah.
0: But you would say no more sickness.
1: Yeah, because if we didn't have sickness, we wouldn't be in that medical debt. And here we are, being able to pay for the gas.
0: But if you wait a little while, there's already going to be no sickness in heaven.
1: Well,
0: provided that you're a believer.
1: But what would make things better on Earth? That would make things a lot better.
0: So would you rather be healthy with high gas prices or sick with cheap gas prices?
1: No, I'd rather be healthy with...
0: Okay.
1: Yes.
0: All right. So you're going with physical health?
1: Yes.
0: You going to throw mental health in there too?
1: Oh, yeah. Throw it all in.
0: So health.
1: Health. No more sickness. No mental sickness or physical pain. All that. Yes.
0: Okay.
1: Get rid of it.
0: What about if you could choose that or relational strife?
1: Oof.
0: Because, I mean, some of the worst pain is not physical, it's relational.
1: You're right.
0: Ugh. So you'd rather be healthy, but all your relationships are junk.
1: No.
0: So you're switching it to relational now?
1: Oh, man. Yeah, I guess I am.
0: Okay, so relational health so you would be friends with everybody?
1: Yeah. There would be nothing broken like that. Yeah. I would change that.
0: What about poverty? So what if you had all the friends in the world?
1: Golly.
0: But you didn't have a dime to your name?
1: The Bible does say it's better to be poor and in peace, essentially. You know what I mean?
0: It does say that.
1: So, yeah. I'd still pick relational.
0: It says something to the effect, this isn't exact, but it says something to the effect of better to have a hamburger with peace than a steak dinner with strife.
1: Yes.
0: So you're still sticking with relational peace, the top thing that you would want?
1: Yeah, I mean, well, somebody just texted us and said, you know, the one thing I would change on Earth is for everyone to love each other. Then there would be no more hate or war. That would actually help the gas prices.
0: So not only would that change whoever's your enemies right now, they wouldn't be anymore. You'd be at peace with all your friends and relatives and stuff. But also, if everybody's in good relational stuff. Now, let me ask you this.
1: Okay.
0: Would you love Ohio State fans at that point?
1: I can still love Ohio State fans right now. I just don't think I'll ever love Ohio State.
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5: Showers and thunderstorms. Some of those could be severe today, so be on the lookout. High temperatures in the low and middle 80s. More storms later tonight, a low between 66 and 70. And a similar day Tuesday with more storms and highs back in the low and mid 80s once again. For WBGL, I'm meteorologist Kevin Lighty.

Feeling down? It can be so hard to shake. Pray. God's heart breaks with you. It's okay to share your tears. Rest in His love. WBGL.

0: We the Kingdom on WBGL. We are Jonathan and Courtney. We're still trying to figure out on this day if you could eliminate one problem on the earth, what would it be? Courtney says relational problems.
1: Seems like it would fix a lot.
0: Okay.
1: Yeah.
0: You also said physical health issues.
1: I mean, that would fix a lot, too.
0: Yeah. Scotty checking in on the old texting machine. He says, if you remove all sickness in the world, what do we do with the estimated 65 million healthcare workers worldwide who just lost their jobs?
1: Well, imagine how much more innovative we would be as a whole society if we didn't have to focus on getting well.
0: You know what I mean? Yeah, and if there was no sickness, would there be any death? A lot of this stuff is really getting close to heaven ideas.
1: Well, you asked what would fix the world. I really think...
0: I never said that.
1: Heaven on earth would fix
0: I never said what would fix the world. I said, what's if you could eliminate one problem on the earth. Like,
1: that's true.
0: Would you put government corruption? Would you do that?
1: I mean, sure.
0: High property taxes?
1: Well, not everybody owns property. Whatever.
0: No, but, I mean, if you rent, it's passed along to the renter.
1: Yeah, I know. I don't think I would necessarily make... I don't think a money issue is what I would fix.
0: What about carbohydrates?
1: Yeah, I mean, that... Having those not affect me would be great.
0: What if you could just eliminate every carbohydrate from the face of the earth?
1: Well, no, because then you'd be eliminating pasta and donuts and cookies, ice cream. No.
0: But isn't that what
1: brownies?
0: The health experts tell us to do anyway?
1: Well,
0: Laura checking in. This is too hard of a question for a Monday, LOL. I'm with you on that.
1: You got a point.
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6: Good morning to you on your Monday. Scattered showers and thunderstorms here as we head throughout the day. High temperatures back to the low and mid-80s. Could see more storms later tonight, a low between 66 and 70. And thunderstorms again on Tuesday. Highs in the low and mid-80s. For WBGL, I'm meteorologist Kevin Lighty.

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0: Now, let me ask you this.
1: Okay.
0: How would you like to learn a little bit of wisdom and discipline?
1: I think that sounds smart.
0: You want the wisdom and the discipline, or just the wisdom?
1: I think I want both.
0: Okay.
1: I'm going to brace myself.
0: Well, no, it's nothing like that. Mm-hmm. All you have to do is read the book of Proverbs.
1: Oh, yeah, that's true.
0: Because it says, the very first verse in Proverbs says, these are the Proverbs of Solomon. Their purpose is to teach people wisdom and discipline. Mm. And a couple of things that some people in our society, life, families, dare I even suggest, maybe some of the people at church, I don't know for sure, but some of us don't like wisdom and discipline too much.
1: It's hard to lean into it sometimes.
0: But have you ever heard of the practice of reading a proverb a day?
1: Yeah.
0: Like taking, because there's 31 days, 31 Proverbs.
1: Yeah.
0: So like today's May 18th, so you would read Proverbs 18. Mm-hmm. Have you ever tried it?
1: Yeah.
0: How did it go?
1: I think it's a great practice.
0: Okay.
1: Yeah.
0: And then guess what? If you do that over time, guess what you develop?
1: Wisdom and discipline.
0: Yep.
1: Look at that. Look at it.
0: Stay on the wise path, yes. Not the foolish.

0: Man on the Middle Cross, that is Rhett Walker. And this is WBGL with Jonathan and Courtney. Good morning.
1: I've been getting texts all weekend from this thing, just one a day, that I signed up for, the Whole and Well 21-Day Text Journey that is for Mental Health Awareness Month, a three-week text, what do you want to call it? I guess a journey.
0: Or that, friendship.
1: Yeah, exactly. And you just get a text a day, and it's basically like a little check-in, like, hey, maybe this will help you today. If you're feeling down or alone or just want to take one more step towards health in your mind and soul and body.
0: So all you have to do is text WELL to 41224 to get started.
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3: Looks like scattered showers and thunderstorms are going to be pretty common over the next couple of days. Those storms today could be a little bit on the strong side, so stay weather aware. High temperatures in the low and mid-80s, and lows tonight between 66 and 70. With, like, yet again, another round of storms late tonight and into the day on Tuesday, with highs back to the low and middle 80s. For WBGL, I'm meteorologist Kevin Lighty.

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1: Cash?
0: In sports.
1: Hey.
0: Before we go.
1: I was in my spirit cheering on those Sox over the weekend. I think it worked out pretty good.
0: Not too good.
1: Pretty good.
0: The White Sox taking two from the Cubs over the weekend at Wright Field. That is a little bit excessive, I would say. Taking a look at the National League Central Division standings.
1: They're not looking too bad.
0: The Chicago Cubs are atop the division.
1: Yeah, who cares?
0: In first place. Followed by the Milwaukee Brewers,
1: barely,
0: who will come to town to Wrigley tonight for a three-game set. The Brewers have won 8 of their last 10.
1: All right.
0: After that, you have the St. Louis Cardinals in third place.
1: Yeah, basically tied.
0: Basically tied for second almost,
1: so let's just put that out there.
0: Yeah.
1: Looking good.
0: All the other teams that people don't care too much about.
1: Reds sitting at the bottom, don't care. I mean, I do care. I'm very glad.
0: I will say, the White Sox were a fun team to watch over the weekend.
1: Okay. Good sportsmanship to be able to say that.
0: I don't have a lot of sports hate in my body.
1: No, you really don't.
0: And
1: I
0: mean,
1: understand that.
0: There are some players on the White Sox right now that are just like really awesome. So
1: yeah?
0: They've won 7 of their last 10 and one of the hottest teams in baseball.
1: I have seen you wear a Sox hat before.
0: A Sox hat?
1: I don't know why you have to talk about how I say Sox. It's just the way you say it.
0: We would like to thank today's WBGL day partners, Wendy and Gary Shugart, celebrating 53 years of marriage tomorrow.
1: They're thankful for their daughters, Christina and Jennifer, son-in-law, Rob, granddaughter, Kennedy, grandson, Tristan, and his significant other, Kaylin, and great-grandsons, Finn and Sonny.
0: They love the Lord, their church, their country, and WBGL, and we would just like to say happy anniversary, Wendy and Gary. Thanks so much for your gift to listener-supported WBGL. And anything you'd like to add, Court, before the show goes bye-bye.
1: We'll be here tomorrow.
0: 5:30 to 9.
1: You better believe it.
0: Take a look at it.
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3: Showers and thunderstorms. Some of those could be severe today, so be on the lookout. High temperatures in the low and middle 80s. More storms later tonight, a low between 66 and 70. And a similar day Tuesday with more storms and highs back in the low and mid 80s once again. For WBGL, I'm meteorologist Kevin Lighting.

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1: Just when parents get done with the school year, it's like summer. What are the kids going to do all summer? I'm Danielle. 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There are some really good freebies for teens and kids. I'm going to share more coming up. It's for the summer. Here's the third day.

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1: WBGL. Welcome. I'm Danielle. Keeping our kids and teens occupied over the summer is not an easy task, but some businesses are wanting to help out with that for teens. Planet Fitness has a free summer pass for teens ages 14 to 19, completely free to work out at thousands of their locations all summer long. This starts June 1st through August 31st. And there's some free fitness classes at some of the locations, helping our teens stay active, burn off that energy. We might have to spend a little more on snacks and food, but they will be in shape and you don't have to spend any money on the gym membership. You'll just need to check your local Planet Fitness for more details.
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8: Showers and thunderstorms here on your Monday. Still a pretty warm day despite having the rain around. Highs will climb to the low and mid 80s. For tonight, thunderstorms likely again, a little between 66 and 70. And more thunderstorms Tuesday, highs between 81 and 86. For WBGL, I'm meteorologist Kevin Light.

Are you kidding me? Pizza Hut Book It Personal Pan Pizzas. This was one of the best parts of my childhood. How about you? Well, Book It is back. There's an app. I'll share more coming up. Here's Hope Darst on WBG.

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It can be overwhelming. Pray. God offers peace. Talk to Him. Rest in His presence. WBGL.

0: Amen.
1: Back when I was a kid and I did the Pizza Hut Book It program, it was on paper. Now it is an app, but it's just as good. This is WBGL. I'm Danielle. What wonderful memories as a kid to earn your very own personal pan pizza, because you read Pizza Hut has their summer reading program, Book It, bringing this back starting in June for kids in pre-K through sixth grade. They're able to earn a free personal pan pizza by reaching reading goals over the summer. This is through the Book It app, though. So you have to download the app. Again, it starts in June. It goes through August. And this is a wonderful way to motivate your little ones to read with them, whether it's bedtime stories or reading throughout the day, going to the library, keeping track of it in the app. You can just smell and taste that pizza that they are going to earn. So they should offer this for parents too. Like, okay, you did this with your kids. You get a personal pan pizza too. Oh, well, we can get our own pizza. Our kids earning a personal pan pizza. They will know this joy if you download the Pizza Hut Book It app and keep track of their reading.
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0: 50 years of marriage is golden. So after that, you are just platinum and going higher and higher. I'm Danielle. 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They share they're thankful for their daughters, Christina and Jennifer, son-in-law, Rob, granddaughter, Kennedy, grandson, Tristan, and his significant other, Kaylin, and great-grandsons, Finn and Sonny. They love the Lord, their church, their country, and WBGL. Thanks for making us a part of your dedication. Happy anniversary, Wendy and Gary. 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
4: Showers and thunderstorms here on your Monday. Still a pretty warm day despite having the rain around. Highs will climb to the low and mid 80s. For tonight, thunderstorms likely again, a little between 66 and 70. And more thunderstorms Tuesday, highs between 81 and 86. For WBGL, I'm meteorologist Kevin Lighting.

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Good morning. It's WBGL. I'm Danielle. We need reminders like this, especially on Monday mornings. The joy of the Lord is your strength. If you need to say it to yourself, the joy of the Lord is my strength. Here's Josiah Queen and Brandon Lake with Can't Steal My Joy. In the valley.

0: Sing it louder.
1: Good things are coming, good things are coming.
0: And never stop.
1: I believe.
0: WBGL.

0: They weren't perfect. No, they weren't. But they had such strong faith. Their names are in the Hall of Faith. This is WBGL. Hey, I'm Danielle. Glad you're here. In Hebrews chapter 11 in the Bible, it's called the Hall of Faith because there's all these names from the Old Testament, these people who are commended. Their names are written in history because they trusted God. And it also says in Romans chapter 4, verse 21 in the Bible that Abraham was fully persuaded that God had power to do what he had promised. I love those two words, fully persuaded. Do you want to be fully persuaded that God is going to fulfill his promises? I sure do. Oftentimes I'm not, but it's something to pray for. God, I want to be fully persuaded that you have the power to do what you have promised, because God's promises in the Bible are comforting to our hearts. God's promises mean that we are going to be taken care of, that he will provide, he will be with us through the scariest things and help us and give us strength. So if you'd like this too, what a prayer to pray even now. God, let me be fully persuaded, just like Abraham, that you have the power to do what you have promised.
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5: Showers and thunderstorms here on your Monday. Still a pretty warm day despite having the rain around. Highs will climb to the low and mid 80s. For tonight, thunderstorms likely again, a little between 66 and 70. And more thunderstorms Tuesday, highs between 81 and 86. For WBGL, I'm meteorologist Kevin Lighting.

on my mind. Your net worth, not something you need to think about, but my little bank account app decided to tell me what it thinks my net worth is based on what I have in the bank. And seeing that number being so low compared to the net worth of famous people, their net worth is so high, and technology people and all of that made me think about something. I'm Danielle. I want to share more with you coming up. Here's Mary Claire on WBGL. In your

0: WBGL. Welcome. I'm Danielle. Your net worth, do you know what it is? It's okay if you don't. I didn't until my bank app said, this is your net worth, and that made me feel pretty sad. It's not in the millions and the billions of net worth that we hear about from very wealthy people and movie stars. And it's calculated your total liabilities, what you owe, and then you subtract that from your assets. And I'm just wondering how the net worth is calculated. How do they know what these really wealthy people own, what their debts are, all of that? But yes, we know they have a lot more money than you and I, and that's okay, because my net worth, according to my bank app, not very high, but my net worth, your net worth, according to God, is priceless. He gave his son Jesus. You are worth the price of his son. So he could know you, have a relationship with you, set you free from your sin. I'm incredibly grateful for this. And if you would like to know more about your priceless net worth, the worth that God has placed on you, would you text this number? It's 41224. It's a short code. When you text Jesus, J-E-S-U-S, to that number, 41224, you'll be able to find out more about the worth, the amazing worth that God has put on you. Again, text Jesus to 41224.
1: We are all blessed. I'm Chuck Bentley with the Crown Money Minute and WBGL. 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

0: 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Welcome. I'm Danielle. 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They love the Lord, their church, their country, and WBGL. 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
5: Showers and thunderstorms here on your Monday. Still a pretty warm day despite having the rain around. Highs will climb to the low and mid 80s. For tonight, thunderstorms likely again, a little between 66 and 70. And more thunderstorms Tuesday, highs between 81 and 86. For WBGL, I'm meteorologist Kevin Lighting.

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Count that high. How about doing that? Counting a few blessings. Even now, Seth Schleter on WBGL. Thank you, Lord, for this. Thank you, Lord, for that. Here's Sidewalk Prophets with You Love Me and

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0: trying to learn something new when you're older is very humbling. I'm Danielle. This is WBGL. Glad you're here. I'm 46. I'm learning to play chess, and it is so humbling. Chess.com is popular right now. It's an app. You can go online and play. It's fun. You can match up against people all over the world. And then you have your Elo, which is like your score, kind of. I play with my kids sometimes, and they play with their friends, but I'm not very good. I'm just learning, and it makes me feel tired when I play a few games because all the pieces do different things. So it's easy to look at the board and think you're okay, and then you're not really okay. And you know this if you play, but you have to think a lot in chess because you don't know what your opponent is going to do, how they're going to move, especially if you're new at chess. It's frustrating when you keep losing, especially against those who have been playing longer. But it's okay too, because you're just learning when you're doing something new. I found myself being impatient with the whole process. And then I thought, you know what? You're just learning. Keep playing. Keep learning. I even got some books from the library to help me learn.
1: He was crucified, dead, and buried. But on the third day, he rose again. And Jesus did it all for you and me. Through his perfect sacrifice, Jesus defeated sin and death, making a way for us to have eternal life in heaven. 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
5: Showers and thunderstorms here on your Monday. Still a pretty warm day despite having the rain around. Highs will climb to the low and mid-80s. For tonight, thunderstorms likely again, a little between 66 and 70. And more thunderstorms Tuesday, highs between 81 and 86. For WBGL, I'm meteorologist Kevin Leiter.

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I'm Danielle. 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

WBGL. Welcome. I'm Danielle. Glad you're here. If you get hints at a game you're playing, it can be so helpful, especially if you're new to that game, because it might even help you learn how to play better. I've been learning to play chess. Chess.com. It's this popular app and a website too. My kids play on with other kids at school, with other friends. And there's this game coach in the game that will help you. And you can play against people all over the world. You can play against the coach, against a bot. And I like playing against the bots because I get really nervous. And even I was reading that grandmasters at chess and people in those big tournaments, their cortisol goes up just like athletes. So I'm not ready for that yet all the time. So playing against the bots, I can press this little button that says hint and it will tell you where to go. And I've noticed when I use the hints, it's telling me all kinds of moves that I didn't see before. And it's also causing me to see, oh, I need to be more patient because I need to move this piece before this piece. And it made me think about how God, he knows everything about chess and the chessboard and everything in our lives. And he knows the right moves, even when we don't see them, even when things look dire, like, okay, well, I'm just gonna lose here. No, he's like, hey, try this, try that. And it's humbling to say, okay, God, I need your help. There's a lot of trust and patience when he tells us

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2: 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It is not inevitable. We have the Holy Spirit living within us. So, hey, let's let Him drive.
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0: perfectly.
1: A new song from Micah Tyler. It's called Perfectly. That's a fun one, isn't it? I'm Danielle. This is WBGL. 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
6: Showers and thunderstorms here on your Monday. Still a pretty warm day despite having the rain around. Highs will climb to the low and mid 80s. For tonight, thunderstorms likely again, a little between 66 and 70. And more thunderstorms Tuesday, highs between 81 and 86. For WBGL, I'm meteorologist Kevin Light.

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1: One day I'm just driving in my van and WBG song came on. 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

May you never give up in praying and asking God for exactly what you need. He hears your prayers. He's listening to you and he cares about your situation. I'm Lindsay. This is WBGL. I'm so glad that you're here, especially on a Monday, because you need energy for your week ahead. And I have it with all these songs. Here's Katie Nicole and Hold On. Smoke.

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0: 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Hi, I'm Lindsay. You probably already know this, but I'm just going to remind you that God's power is with you today. The thing that you feel like you don't want to do, you don't have the strength to do, God's power is with you in that thing. I mean, let's just meditate on God's power for a second. He literally spoke and this earth was created, the moon and the stars and the oceans and the clouds and the sun. Like, he spoke it and it was just there. I mean, how much power do you have for that to happen? Then he literally breathed and Adam was formed. Humankind, mankind was formed into existence with just a breath from him. And Romans 8:11 says, same Spirit of God who raised Jesus from the dead lives in you. The power that raised Jesus up from the dead after he had been crucified on the cross lives in you. I get goosebumps when I talk about this because we have hard things we have to do today, hard things we have to do this month, hard conversations we have to have, hard diagnosis, and the power of the living God lives in you.
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4: Showers and thunderstorms here on your Monday. Still a pretty warm day despite having the rain around. Highs will climb to the low and mid 80s. For tonight, thunderstorms likely again, a little between 66 and 70. And more thunderstorms Tuesday, highs between 81 and 86. For WBGL, I'm meteorologist Kevin Leiter.

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Hi, I'm Lindsay. If you're looking at your end of May calendar to-dos and you're feeling a little overwhelmed, don't worry. I got you with encouraging music all afternoon long. We can do this. We got this. God is with us. Here's Zach Williams.

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Pray. 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WBGL.

0: 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Hi, I'm Lindsay. We really care about your health. Physical health, yes. Mental health, yes. Emotional health, yes. Obviously, spiritual health. We talk about spiritual health all the time, but we just know that God made all of you, and every part of you is important, and it's important for every part of you to be healthy. And so this month, during the month of May, we want to point you to Whole and Well. This is a 21-day text journey to just help you care for your mind. And so each day you'll receive practical, faith-centered encouragement for your mind, body, and spirit from trusted Christian encouragers. Susie Larson is one of them. And every time she speaks or I hear her say anything, I'm so encouraged. She just has this way about her. You're going to love her. So if you need this in your life, I really don't know who wouldn't, text the word WELL, W-E-L-L, to 41224 so that we can text you this month and get you lifted up.
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0: Jamie McDonald. She's so cool and she's so good at encouraging you. That's called Ain't No Way. It's new on WBTL. That song just played because of our day partners. They are giving generous gifts to support this ministry, this mission, so that you can be encouraged today. So let's thank them. It's Wendy and Gary Sugar. They're celebrating 53 years of marriage. Holy cow. They are thankful for their daughters, Christina and Jennifer, son-in-law Rob, granddaughter Kennedy, grandson Tristan, and his significant other Kaylin, and great-grandsons Finn and Sonny. How cute. They love the Lord, their church, their country, and WBGL. Happy anniversary to Wendy and Gary. 53 years. Praise God. Thank you so much for your gift to listener supported WBGL.
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9: Showers and thunderstorms here on your Monday. Still a pretty warm day despite having the rain around. Highs will climb to the low and mid 80s. For tonight, thunderstorms likely again, a low between 66 and 70. And more thunderstorms Tuesday, highs between 81 and 86. For WBGL, I'm meteorologist Kevin Lighting.

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Not only does God know your name, but he knows everything that has happened in your life, every detail. And so when you feel like your past comes up or you're triggered by something, he knows and he's with you. He saw it all. He was with you through it all, and he can comfort you through it all. I'm Lindsay. This is WBGL. Let's worship him for being so close and so caring. Here's Chris Tomlin and Holy Forever.

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0: Okay, you ready? This is a prayer for a person who has anxiety or overwhelm. I'm not saying that 100% of people listening right now would have this, but I bet it's 90%. Like, how can you not be overwhelmed sometimes? How can you not have fears or worries? And so I think this might be for all of us. This is a prayer, and I'm going to pray over you that God would bring you peace. God, thank you that your grace is exactly what I need. You are more than sufficient for every trial and challenge I face. 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I need your real strength for my real life. Help me receive everything you want to give me today. In Jesus' name, amen. That's for me. That's for you. That's for all of us.
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4: Scattered showers and thunderstorms are going to be possible, especially later into tonight. Now, we're going to still find those highs here this afternoon into the low and mid 80s. For tonight, a low between 66 and 70 as those storms move in and hang around during the day on Tuesday, still mild with highs in the low and middle 80s. For WBGL, I'm meteorologist Kevin Lighty.

you're not alone. Ever. You have God the Father, Jesus the Son, the Holy Spirit with you. You're never alone. We're also here for you. I mean, we can't be as close to you as God can, but we can be a friend and we can be a companion through your day. And so I hope that you're able to turn on WBGL and really feel that friendship. I know that I feel it on this side. I'm Lindsay. Here's Katie Nicole. Hi.

0: 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Hi, I'm Lindsay. If you're a person who sees other people living out their faith and you're inspired by them, like maybe you know someone who's going through a tough time, but like their faith is carrying them through and you're thinking, wow, how can they do that? How can they be like that? It's the faith that they have in God that they trust him. And he is with them. And so they know that in the end, everything is going to be okay. And if you're thinking like, I wish I had that. I wish I had that kind of faith. I encourage you to text the word Jesus, J-E-S-U-S, to 41224. I want to tell you more about following Jesus with your whole life, your whole heart, like not just a Sunday morning thing, but like a really integrated into every part of your life thing that you and him hand in hand together every day would be walking through every hard situation together and that you would be able to have that same hope, that same faith, that same trust that maybe you're seeing other people have. He loves you. You can have a relationship with him. Text Jesus, J-E-S-U-S, to 41224.
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0: Brand new. Holly Brand, brand new artist and brand new song, I Know Somebody on WBG. Oh, hi, I'm Lindsay. That song just played because of Wendy and Gary Shugart. They are today's WBG All Day partners, giving a generous gift so that you can be encouraged at the beginning of your week. And get this, they're celebrating 53 years of marriage tomorrow. That is a lot of years. They have a whole list of things that they're thankful for. Let's go. Their daughters, Christina and Jennifer, son-in-law Rob, granddaughter Kennedy, grandson Tristan, and his significant other Kaylin, and then their great-grandsons Finn and Sonny. How cute. They love the Lord, their church, their country, and, oh cool, WBGL. Happy anniversary to Wendy and Gary. You guys are awesome. 53 years. I can't believe it. It's a long time. I hope you celebrate like crazy tomorrow. Thank you so much for your gift to listeners supported. WBGL.
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5: Scattered showers and thunderstorms are going to be possible, especially later into tonight. Now, we're going to still find those highs here this afternoon into the low and mid 80s. For tonight, it'll be between 66 and 70 as those storms move in and hang around during the day on Tuesday. Still mild with highs in the low and middle 80s. For WBGL, I'm meteorologist Kevin Light.

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Yeah, sometimes things aren't good. And we got to pray that prayer. God, this isn't good. I'm going to be completely honest about how I feel, but would you make it good? Would you make it better? Would you make it well? It's Mercy Me on WBGL. I'm Lindsay. I'm here with you this afternoon to get you lifted up and to get you encouraged. Let's do it with Micah Tyler and God.

0: WBGL. Hi, I'm Lindsay. You probably already know this, but I'm just going to remind you that God's power is with you today. The thing that you feel like you don't want to do, you don't have the strength to do, God's power is with you in that thing. I mean, let's just meditate on God's power for a second. He literally spoke and this earth was created, the moon and the stars and the oceans and the clouds and the sun. Like, he spoke it and it was just there. I mean, how much power do you have for that to happen? Then he literally breathed and Adam was formed. Humankind, mankind was formed into existence with just a breath from him. And Romans 8:11 says, same Spirit of God who raised Jesus from the dead lives in you. The power that raised Jesus up from the dead after he had been crucified on the cross lives in you. I get goosebumps when I talk about this because we have hard things we have to do today, hard things we have to do this month, hard conversations we have to have, hard diagnosis, and the power of the living God lives in you.
1: When Chevis Phillips' husband gave his life to Jesus, everything about him changed, but she wanted nothing to do with it.
2: 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Old Josh is dead at the bottom of a river. And I was like, okay, well, that is who I married. This is not.
1: It's a story of patience, prayer, and a God who never stops pursuing. 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
5: More scattered showers and thunderstorms are going to be possible, especially later into tonight. Now, we're going to still find those highs here this afternoon into the low and mid-80s. For tonight, a low between 66 and 70 as those storms move in and hang around. During the day on Tuesday, still mild with highs in the low and middle 80s. For WBGL, I'm meteorologist Kevin Lighty.

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WBGL. Hi, I'm Lindsay. What do you need? What do you need today? What do you need this week? Do you need peace? Do you need strength? Do you need a bill paid? What is it that you need? Bring it to God in this song. The Lord will provide. It's passion.

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1: Here's the thing about her, Jamie McDonald. She's my favorite. I'm Lindsay, and this is WBGL. And if I could be a part of the music team here at WBGL, you know, the people who pick the songs, I would just give Jamie McDonald like 5 stars every time. And probably our whole playlist would be Jamie McDonald. And maybe some other artists that I like. Unfortunately, I'm not allowed to be on the music team. 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
2: I wonder, honestly, do you plan on sinning? 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

0: Hi, I'm Lindsay. It's been fun hanging out with you this afternoon. I hope you've been encouraged and lifted up. Why not wait around, though, for more encouragement and more great songs reminding you Jesus is with you? Eric, my friend, is coming into the studio next. Before I go, I really want to thank our WBGL Day partners because they're really the ones making this music play today with their very generous financial gift. This is Wendy and Gary Sugar celebrating 53 years of marriage tomorrow. I can't even believe it. Such a long time. They're so thankful for so many things. Their daughters, Christina and Jennifer, son-in-law, Rob, granddaughter, Kennedy. They have a grandson, Tristan, and his significant other, Kaylin, and then great-grandsons, Finn and Sonny. They love the Lord, their church, their country, and look at this, WBGL. Happy anniversary to Wendy and Gary. You guys are awesome. Thanks for being so generous and so kind, and thanks for letting us in on your special day with your gift to listeners supported. 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
6: More scattered showers and thunderstorms are going to be possible, especially later into tonight. Now, we're going to still find those highs here this afternoon into the low and mid-80s. For tonight, a low between 66 and 70 as those storms move in and hang around. During the day on Tuesday, still mild with highs in the low and middle 80s. For WBGL, I'm meteorologist Kevin Lighty.

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You know, it's so easy to deal with fear. The Bible tells us not to be afraid, not to fear, but we still deal with it and we wrestle with that. I was just thinking about some of the fears that I face, and no doubt fears that you face today and this week. And what do we do with that? Well, we'll share more on this coming up in just a few minutes here on WBGL.

0: WBGL, I'm Eric. If you're dealing with fear in this season of life, I would encourage you to try something. Someone said fear has a way of growing when we keep it vague. And really, if you think about it, there is power in naming that fear. So I'd encourage you this afternoon, friend, if you have that fear going on in your life, don't allow it to be vague. Actually name it. Call it out. The Bible invites us not to hide those fears, but to bring them into the light, especially before God. Psalm 34:4 says, I sought the Lord and he answered me. He delivered me from all my fears. That was a psalmist, David, talking about being honest before God and God delivering him from his fears. 1 Peter 5 verse 7, we share this a lot on the afternoon show. Cast all your anxiety on him because he cares for you. And that word cast actually means to throw it. So get rid of it. And I just want to encourage you this afternoon, if you're dealing with fear in your life, why not try naming it? Don't allow it to be vague. Name it and place it in God's hands.
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5: More scattered showers and thunderstorms are going to be possible, especially later into tonight. Now, we're going to still find those highs here this afternoon into the low and mid-80s. For tonight, a low between 66 and 70 as those storms move in and hang around during the day on Tuesday, still mild with highs in the low and middle 80s. For WBGL, I'm meteorologist Kevin Lighty.

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0: It is a busy time, and it's a wonderful time of the year. WBGL, I'm Eric. We're thinking about graduates, kids getting out of school, and Memorial Day is a week from today. And, of course, that's a solemn day, honoring, recognizing military personnel who've died while serving in the U.S. Armed Forces. Also sort of that beginning to the summer months. And so there's going to be some, I'm sure, over the weekend, some cookouts, some things like that, and some time off of work.
1: If you're a parent, you might just also be a grief counselor.
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1: You know, it's funny. 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And they need you to be authentic with your sadness so your child can be authentic with theirs. Grief is a journey, not a destination. 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

0: Chris Tomlin, How Good It Is on WBGL. I'm Eric, and a big thank you to our WBGL day partners, Wendy and Gary Shugart, who are celebrating 53 years of marriage tomorrow. They share that they're thankful for their daughters, Christina and Jennifer, son-in-law, Rob, granddaughter, Kennedy, grandson, Tristan, and his significant other, Kaylin, and great-grandsons, Finn and Sonny. They love the Lord, their church, their country, and WBGL. Happy anniversary, Wendy and Gary. 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
5: More scattered showers and thunderstorms are going to be possible, especially later into tonight. Now, we're going to still find those highs here this afternoon into the low and mid-80s. For tonight, a low between 66 and 70 as those storms move in and hang around. During the day on Tuesday, still mild with highs in the low and middle 80s. For WBGL, I'm meteorologist Kevin Lighty.

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4: Well, we're expecting more thunderstorms as we work our way into later on tonight, a low between 66 and 70. Thunderstorms again likely Tuesday. Could see a few severe storms. Highs between 81 and 86. Turning cooler on Wednesday, partly cloudy. High between 62 and 71. For WBGL, I'm meteorologist Kevin Lighting.

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1: I love the people that listen, the people that will volunteer. 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

You know, the truth of the matter is we believe that God can help us get through challenges and obstacles and different seasons in life. And maybe this week is one of those seasons for you. Maybe it's getting through school and finishing that up. It can be challenging. Why not just ask for God's help this week if that's you? Philippians 4:13 says, I can do all things through Christ who strengthens me.

0: 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How am I really doing? 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
1: That's Mary Claire, and There's a God on WBGL. Thank you for hanging out with us today on this Monday as we're getting started in this week. 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
5: Expecting more thunderstorms as we work our way into later on tonight, a low between 66 and 70. Thunderstorms again likely Tuesday. Could see a few severe storms, highs between 81 and 86. Turning cooler on Wednesday, partly cloudy, high between 62 and 71. For WBGL, I'm meteorologist Kevin Lighty.

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family issues? It can feel so heavy on your heart. Pray. God is bigger than the struggle. Lean on His strength. WBGL.

WBGL, I'm Eric. You know, I think it's important to see the good in situations, in others, in ourselves. And that's not to ignore the bad or to just discount it. But I think it's important because a lot of times in ourselves, we tend to just see the bad. But it's good to look for the good. You can't see.

0: WBGL Iberic, you know, there's often two sides to a situation, and sometimes there's even far more than two sides, and it's important to see the good. And because not everything is, of course, good, but not everything is completely bad, too, you know? And so if you find yourself just kind of focusing in on the bad, as sometimes I'll do, and I'll have to remind myself, hey, look for the good. There is good in these situations, because what we tend to focus on a lot tends to grow, I think. And so maybe I'm wrong on that, but it just seems to be that way. And so maybe even in the busyness of life today, maybe some frustrating moments, look for one thing that's right. One thing that's steady, one thing that's good.
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5: Well, we're expecting more thunderstorms as we work our way into later on tonight, a low between 66 and 70. Thunderstorms again likely Tuesday. Could see a few severe storms, highs between 81 and 86. Turning cooler on Wednesday, partly cloudy, high between 62 and 71. For WBGL, I'm meteorologist Kevin Lighty.

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1: WBGL, I'm Eric. Jesus didn't say, follow me and everything will be easy, did he? He said, in this world you will have trouble, but take heart, I have overcome it. And so we face heartache, we walk through disappointment, loss, conflict, confusion, but we're not alone in it. We're promised God's presence, and he can give us peace in it. And so we lean into him, and we surrender to him and to his truth. Somebody said this, we aren't promised a happy life free from storms and heartache. We are promised his presence in the midst of it all. Our perspective and response is the difference between transformation and self-destruction.
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0: That's Have Your Way by Katie Nicole on WBGL. Hey, thank you to our WBGL day partners, Gary and Wendy Shugart. They're celebrating 53 years of marriage tomorrow. They share that they're thankful for their daughters, Christina and Jennifer, son-in-law, Rob, granddaughter, Kennedy, grandson, Tristan, and his significant other, Caitlin, and great-grandsons, Finn and Sonny. They love the Lord, their church, their country, and WBGL. Happy anniversary, Wendy and Gary. 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
1: I know you don't like me to bring this up, but the Bible does say that in heaven there's no sea.
2: I've never liked that. I didn't see the ocean until I was 23, and I was so concerned that Jesus was going to come back before I got to see the ocean.
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2: I know.
1: But there is like a scholarly take on that, that in the Bible, you know, the ocean or the sea is synonymous metaphorically with like trouble.
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2: That's great. 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
1: It should be fine. 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
1: And I never needed an ocean, to tell you the truth.
2: Well, I did. I grew up near the Wabash River. I needed an ocean.
1: I got you.
2: You know what I mean?
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7: Expecting more thunderstorms as we work our way into later on tonight, a low between 66 and 70. Thunderstorms again likely Tuesday. Could see a few severe storms. Highs between 81 and 86. Turning cooler on Wednesday, partly cloudy. High between 62 and 71. For WBGL, I'm meteorologist Kevin Lighting.

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You know, it's so easy to deal with fear, and the Bible tells us not to be afraid, not to fear, but we still deal with it, and we wrestle with that. I was just thinking about some of the fears that I face, and no doubt fears that you face today and this week, and what do we do with that? Well, we'll share more on this coming up in just a few minutes here on WBGL.

0: WBGL, I'm Eric. If you're dealing with fear in this season of life, I would encourage you to try something. Someone said fear has a way of growing when we keep it vague. And really, if you think about it, there is power in naming that fear. So I'd encourage you this afternoon, friend, if you have that fear going on in your life, don't allow it to be vague. Actually name it. Call it out. The Bible invites us not to hide those fears, but to bring them into the light, especially before God. Psalm 34:4 says, I sought the Lord and he answered me. He delivered me from all my fears. That was a psalmist David talking about being honest before God and God delivering him from his fears. 1 Peter 5 verse 7, we share this a lot on the afternoon show. Cast all your anxiety on him because he cares for you. And that word cast actually means to throw it. So get rid of it. And I just want to encourage you this afternoon, if you're dealing with fear in your life, why not try naming it? Don't allow it to be vague. Name it and place it in God's hands.
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4: Well, we're expecting more thunderstorms as we work our way into later on tonight, a low between 66 and 70. Thunderstorms again likely Tuesday. Could see a few severe storms, highs between 81 and 86. Turning cooler on Wednesday, partly cloudy, high between 62 and 71. For WBGL, I'm meteorologist Kevin Lighty.

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Idiot Beacon. 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

0: It is a busy time, and it's a wonderful time of the year. WBGL, I'm Eric. We're thinking about graduates, kids getting out of school, and Memorial Day is a week from today. And, of course, that's a solemn day, honoring, recognizing military personnel who've died while serving in the U.S. Armed Forces. Also sort of that beginning to the summer months. And so there's going to be some, I'm sure, over the weekend, some cookouts, some things like that, and some time off of work.
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0: That's Kate Thompson here on WBGL. I'm Eric. Gonna head out for the evening, but I thank you for listening. And like to encourage you to stay with us throughout the evening time. Wheeze will be bringing the music and encouragement your way. And we want to thank our WBGL Day partners. It's Wendy and Gary Shugart, who are celebrating 53 years of marriage tomorrow. They share that they're thankful for their daughters, Christina and Jennifer, son-in-law, Rob, granddaughter, Kennedy, grandson, Tristan, and his significant other, Kaylin, and great-grandsons, Finn and Sonny. They love the Lord, their church, their country, and WBGL. Happy anniversary, Wendy and Gary, and thank you so much for your generous gift to listener-supported WBGL.
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5: Well, we're expecting more thunderstorms as we work our way into later on tonight, a low between 66 and 70. Thunderstorms again likely Tuesday. Could see a few severe storms. Highs between 81 and 86. Turning cooler on Wednesday, partly cloudy. High between 62 and 71. For WBGL, I'm meteorologist Kevin Lighty.

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1: 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It can be so overwhelming, but not for God. 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Nothing is beyond His reach. WBGO.